0: Ghana for penalty and pa omo NI because omo can see a base Uruguay. But Uruguay for any break, a 2-2 day, omo air second year so meeting your opener. So good evening, we are doing the listening, I'm in night shifts. In the air opening, Madame for Parano. Hey, Galamsey guy,
1: okay,
0: Mali. And I say, ah, my God, Mali, dear Galamsey, any guy. Ah, to Galamsey, the day they power Mali, all night shifts. Mali for the you want something to eat and die. Bon appétit, Kevin, Kevin, Kevin, Kevin, Kevin, Kevin, Kevin, Kevin, Kevin, Kevin, Kevin, Kevin, Kevin, Kevin, Kevin, Kevin, Kevin, Kevin, Kevin, Kevin, Kevin, Kevin, Kevin, Kevin, Kevin, Kevin, Kevin, Kevin, Kevin, very nice boy, Kevin. I'm a football, papa, papa, walk up. He went to be with your boy. He said, great, Kevin.
2: That was a selfish place.
0: No, over elaboration. I said, over elaboration. The part of Kevin. And I'm a two-born train. And he, I'm a winning corner kick. And see, corner kick, he was in the name of ABC, called Eliama Kevin Islands. A brand says, sitting in the press cabra. We say, I kind of have a faker. Or no, and I effect a kick, and I should be. And see, I'm called, Mantis, I can't. Eddie Markivet Islands, no. I want to get him. I'm a brand Nicholas D. La Cruz. Oh no, I'm not being born a few. Kivet Islands from Antilla Senya Bodibu. A bushot in thing. Very good, Kivet. Oh no, I'm almost like a bono. But I'm a brand to the D. N.A. La Rose Duanti. Duanti Betty Bono. No Supiaso. Eddie, I'm a 20 shirted player. And also, oh, I'm a 20. Short of Cobueno. I think I'm fa ASSO. Ryan Mendes. On air captain. Now, so really short of Cobueno. Asaya Sabe Wame, Ryan Mendes, Opimu, Omejemu, Eddie Ama, Abrante, G, and Morelu. On the Saco Tubon, say, come back to Morelu. Eris and Emma, Ebisiako, Opia Subio, Sandy Conas, Debi, Morelu. Ako Tubon, actually, the Ama, Eruga, Formatino. Now, so, oh, Eruga, near Brante. And Rack, if Eddie Nichi, I think we had a 2 siblings. I was still for infringement. 8 minutes of additional time. He has lost 90 minutes of soccer fiesta. Now, so, 8 minutes, Yabu Musima. Every technicalities of the game, how give them to me a different form we do. Kivet Alas a clear born and Fiona. Kivet, my bet you born say, come on. I feel my own say, Uruguay, near Branson, Eki Kivet, you know. My ref is a ref in Angie, Debbie, Lawan, Pujani Franca, ref in the Nugus, but Lawan, I say, I'm right here. To Aji, Editia, Aye, Uruguay, near Branson. Kivet Alas, Mama Abranson, D, and Ryan Mendes, Captain, on a Taka, the sound. Taka Bonipa. It's Ryan Mendes, when you're a free kick. Ewo eye Uruguay for Emirates na four.
1: Amen.
0: Eres na nema EBC ako. Eres na nema EBC ako. Utumi sampa. Omo edi ahwa se aye na. 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Ah, ti press no. Ah, Eres na nema EBC ako so. Nese. Refino. Ni yonko eje eye card no pe. and our poor give up. To rest and never easy a question, dear. Who's here? What cry and say bye bye? I refuse to crank. No one can cry. I'll now pass up. Okay. Some catch all that once upon a time commented. And your commentary say what play off of you down. And I ref and to your point, and she's a GTV. And I'll hear so dear commentary. Station also a fantastic evening. A live commentary. World Cup air battle. Ana Edi Ajao. Now also Nanyama SCFO. The 90 minutes of soccer fiesta. Additional time of 8. Uruguay 2 and Afe Sukran. Kevin Islands 2. Aiman.
2: Yes, sir. Professor Kevin for Omaya dear papa. And young one Tima on a spin abo 0-0 dear. And young one with a performance or more show. Your bell boy coach, you know, Abaso, coach, you know, Aya dear. You said first half or more elbono die minute I hear porn on Mulusu concentration. But a call dressing room no on a players and all echo could be and come on and more bass second half or blow more that from a come you know and no matter me a canimu a back on or buy with a lot of changes or yeah you say professor say coach with me changes am I the results or buy chance or tactics a day a year juma papa and the defenders and also a yeah the more timing or more composer understanding and a communication you know and also a yeah juma a work event for afemu a power more talk us wabobo say against Saudi Arabia no I believe say omo the results papa at the Bema Africa for ama omo timi a move into the next stage of a competition o bo Uruguay na Uruguay a bana ho de say bo we intensity no na was ropa do ba bi kura mbo no na say obi kan akaka ama na afunu afanu mienu ni nyina na afunu omo nyina a che say ano etimi akoye den papa na table no Spain a leading with 4 points Uruguay toss me you know with 2 points. Kevet, first time I will ball World Cup say na when you are to chulo ni a cantina ejre mupa na toso ayami and sana with 2 points uni Uruguay or no yet 2 times champion. Na uni ni na ewa points I wo opportunity say when next game I only Saudi Arabia bono wo opportunity says which me dim kunima o call into the next stage of air competition. Ya be bomb baso as omo ye first come omo ye first time omu kwaku pium World Cup pano mutimi a da aye performance we had dino. Nes omon to and koswa with a that performance omon sono e dano e di ewo honomo. 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
0: Intino we aye Kevin Islands 2 Uruguay 2 messages na aman for Ede Banyas and Wakra Ewa Sakis Kesia Etiasa to Jenny. I wish share swam I wish blasters can play like Kevin. But I say Kevin for Monomona Kono she say Blasters, Eric from East Legon Hills, and Eric Ediaba. Keep your messages coming. We go so ever. We go say, oh, Charlie, and then in command. But also, Ediaba, the most exciting air commentator of our time. You are too much off from Parko Sikwachi. He's a team on Treso. And see, Parko Sikwachi is in command. But also, Eddie Abidja Ewano. Abidjaba say, Prof, bonjour, God bless you. Yakubu from Kanda. Internet say, Kanda, yeah, come on, see the Chako, yeah, come on. And see, also, send a message. On the the Godfather now the goal pools are meta, but the commentators are still using good work, including air white air people. And see, are you also said same? Can you please educate me on that? And see, I'm your daughter. I don't want to ask you anything. I'm media. You go to AG, I will give him. And see, Anna Washington, Eddie Amami. And see, lot of messages. And our DG, that's what I just said. Precious, our. As a good morning, Prof. It's your boy Umar Bungu. It's a dear Umar Bungu. Also, what a fantastic morning and come on. 12:09 my time. I studio. Ano. Yes, I will give you a beside you.
2: And but yes, I will give my one African team back on Sujana Honomoy, Egypt. Egypt in Sujana Mudin Dandia. There's a professor, the IA idiot. I just said, Uncle for Momon, not one outside the Ebba Bijanamu, the Ama Egypt.
0: Yeah.
3: Because most air football history, you know, literally were made of wood. So that time I started to say, yeah, I started football. The origin of law, our law of the game in 1963, original AFA rules, the two upright posts, standing on the no mention of air material, no material. I started to say, but I found material not uncommon. I was in the Mexico. But late 1800s, more, or the prim air 1980s, more, and go posts were almost always air timber. What I say, the almost start to be air timber. In the real minutes in the Mexico, Douglas, fire of oak. And I said, you know, I'm there. And I said, painted white. Then we painted a bright white. And I crossbars were wooden beams. And then I go to the post. And my idea crossbars. And the Uruma, there's a sound and a commentary. And the person I said, Mr. Koso, I'm so short. And I hit it. You had a distinct twerk of the crack. Commentators are describing hitting the woodwork because it was well wood on a bachelor. The name no Esther K, even though FIFA mandated air aluminium or steel air post in the 1980s, FIFA 4 had the aluminium and as a steel post airby in the 1980s for safety and consistency. Thames no was already 100 years old in the amount for Sligo to Fenisa. In the languages, stubborn cacao football, and see, we're missing the Mexico pitch crack, kind of pitch, from cricket field, and it is a kind of pitch, from actual leather boots, and then a fence, and a fence woodwork, from actual wooden post, not a wooden post, and then a fence, I was in the name of AC Okum, and then a fence, and then a fence, near Abano, no shot that hits the post or crossbar, no, or more ST. Out on a bachelor, and the rest of us were hitting up, and I'm off for so a good two shotter off the wood off the woodwork. And I'm off for kind of commentators. They used to sign shares of him. Tivavadi 25 yard, you know, off the woodwork on a bachelor, ages from BT ever see her into the second air timer. Air lap says late for one more era on a film. The last World Cup goal scored early on the woodwork was Fulham. And I said, Diego Fulham, and I said, the last World Cup, I said, I bought woodwork. The woodwork, it's really on a patch because I can't. Now, I can't say woodwork, sir. And I had it. I can't. You know, I gave no idea about every year. I should be a better day. Another game. New Zealand, Egypt, and so every time in
4: 1 a.m.
3: Senegal, 1 o'clock. Okay. Betano was a believing mix it real and a pen of water changing people's lives. Azar paints the number one since 1925. And a big old energy is a big refreshing moment. UMB said UMB Bank was serving Ghana with speech since 1972. Official banking patterns for GFE, Ghana Blasters. Now for Pepsi, they do the two. Pepsi, they brush every morning and evening. after Rush Energy Drinks, they be boot, be you, and after so cross sports water. So don't just play, donate. Vim Energy Drink, say Vim Day inside. A life soup, say feel fresh. Sigma Appliance, say create possibilities. Fortune Square, say you be delicious, always on point. After long, say Kurima, Omasida, Nasi, in kind. Focus Technology, say focus on your quality life. Tabia Takum, the key to male vitality. And after so Grand Rotary, I say Grand Rotary, we put you first. 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Electronant Canal Limited, as a home of electronics and affordable luxury. And after AI starts building a strong nation. And after who lucky, as you can get one, Neddy Kessie. We're going to sponsor some text you buy my Eddie Life commentary to Sabro. Abutia, every Sunday, 1 o'clock, a commentary to Eddie Sabro. It's Menda, Mem Kubebia, Money and Shah, and Fakuman, Eddie Sabro. Obedia Ba, say good morning, Wallace. I'm Obama from Soon and still listening to your fantastic commentary this time of the night. Until the radio closes, I will not sleep. Once again, I'm Obama from Soon. It's Obama.
2: Obama.
3: Anna, or the message.
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3: Obama. Oh, yeah, dear. Please, we are waiting for the next game. Yes, you are. Don't go anywhere. 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
3: I'm going to go to the World Cup.

0: was here. My bedroom there is a mother, so, now the young Daka class, so I said, you know, Yamia Domotina, so, Mijin, so, in the Muma Mefa Winche, why? Oma, she said, commentary, as under me, it's a mini two commentary, and I do, you know, Omina Smeda Massey, but to the Vicia, Yamia Doma, I was saying, because I feel you know, with the Bunya Novasa. Betano, or say believing makes it real. Now if Vena mineral water, or say changing people's life. Now if Azar Paints say number one since 1925, and I feel so Bigo Energy, it's a big refreshing moment. UMB Bank, say UMB proudly serving Ghana with speed since 1972. Official banking partners for GFA and then Ghana Black Stars. Pep students they do the two. Pep students brush every evening and then every morning. I feel so Rush Energy Drink, say be boot. Be you, now feel so cry, air sports water, or suggest don't play, dominates. Now feel Vim energy drinks, a Vim day inside. A life soup, say feel fresh, Stigma appliance, quick possibilities, fortune spread, say you'll be delicious, always on point. Lawson, say, Masida, and I say, in kind. Now if you focus air technology, say focus on your quality life, and then Tabia Takum, the key to male vitality. And I feel Rand Lottery, at Rand Lottery, we put you first. Now for Kiss Condom and Strawberry Gel. Or say start with Kiss Condom and then go smooth with Kiss Strawberry Gel. 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Woo Lucky, or say Kaketua Nedi Kese, Woo Lucky for and paying for say OS Nime AC Kosa. Womso Ebano, but Fangujin, Nemwa Emaniama 18 to 2 years from now. Focus Technology, Omna Malini, 024429 5302 024429 5302. One in focus technology, or say focus on your quality life. One more attach the betano. One so edia ba western assetan ACL come will come a bonus of up to about 2,000 Ghana cedis on first deposit, you know, to enjoy the World Cup. Simply create your betano account, verify your details, make you your first air deposit, and no everything make key air bet 18 plus and I'll bet you the one gym. 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This has been vetted and approved by the Gaming Commission of Ghana. Betano, one attached to as our phone paying for the paint power panel, Mr. Opeso Yankori, and answer your order 055 533 3888 055 533 3888 and 055 533 3777. Now, only a year as our phone paying for it, home air number one, and now home the pin papa. But once a state, Mr. Upedine Papa Toa, home air dino at the Mupa Baba, 055 313 3978, 055 313 3978, and 055 829 0959, 0959 0959 0959 0959 0959 0959 0959 0959 0959 0959 0959 0959 0959 0959 0959 0959 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Wedding is a kwa from Jim, Nemwa Emma Nyama and Kwimau. Walk up no matches near Bona Najuda Sumun Quintiana, Mr. Ibia Bua, now who meet Pabi, or Samosa B, or Ubi, Ness Udi, Edia, who woke up, no drink Bina Dia, Echo Simprino, and Opa Bako, and Aria Abako. Fa air, Bepsudent, no, Quinisemu Jadruno. Nemwa Emma Nyama and Kwimfama. It's a Pepsudent, woke up, one more and a defender say, you brush in the morning and brush at night. If say, so if you can pay me, could you pay? Nam so made a Pepsudent. Atu, a brush or so, Nam so made a quickly. Into Pepsudent, a boy to my pa. I feel round lottery, one so at a tree and a more airboa. Na round lottery, say you put in, I'll say we put you first. One more agent on pa, salute we, a woman Yama eating your quay. The time now, no. Oh, the time is now. Into play round lottery, not trust lottery that gives you a more chances to win big every single day. A round lottery, a 3 daily draws, and a omutimiye. Into morning draws a basso. Now for my midday draws. Now for my anajo star draws. Hey, fahunji salute to you. 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It's so bad, nice. We need him, and you be a condom, no, himself, case condom, and never panel, and then we are now to action enough. Maybe I persuade you. Not every chairman is chairman. Being a chairman is more than just a title. One of the chairman, be a chairman, what I say, person, the mercy, cause of that, so good to say, boom, what I say, titano, bad banner. Oh, it's the same one. Tidi, ha, yiri mu. Oh, Emma, wangaza wuko hau tunisampa. Chema na oba no. Ah, it's case condom. 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Omse start with case condom and go smooth with case strawberry jelly so if yam. What I say, ha, jelly, omse come up, what I say, ha. Madam, vino ye juma hanum. 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Urinary air system no. Pain. And after waist pain. Enhancing good performance. What I say in bed, nafi correct sexual weakness. Buha bana da we. What I say, no phone is too chia we. What I say, offense, oya answer will be my moyo. Odi anti, anti sana dia chimisel. Unya lost in the layman caps, be a mini mini bi. A bit in sambua, premature ejaculation in the betum quantapai. A bushia, and then I acquire a few a genica. What I say, light being water bill crying as I'm getting to opposite two car. Lost in the layman bitters, no. With young boy juma, what I say, if you are in Casa Tissan and Pana was sooner, with Miss Ampa Cratchio behind me day. What Seneca and Nessa. In the Bomodi. Other someone's a bit in a Lawson the layman capsules a bit in a bomb best for athletes have a sportsmen drivers have a farmers a crafwa se benyado people who sit and then stand for a long time so for ina so for be brina what I say so when you do a bomb and have a your law care mixture and also all forms of infection, bacteria and fungi, yeast, oh, a cure, oh, on a patch, an unpleasant smell, and a correct, a low libido, who are sebinado, reinfection, sentino, no one yane de, so I say, with me, edu, what a crema, I nun baby, I still a yane de, oh, unya, low care, mister, a clear bibia, what I say, emma, libido, no, your debt is a fencing, oh, no boom to say, oh, Mr. Monsan Kevin Emwa, Emmanuel and Quidemon. Lost in a bar, Mr. and Sir Fujina will be body pains, malaria, and I think so cry, typhoid fever, Mr. Cramps, Bua, Rudal 12 the month, Nana, Okona, Ubabi, Kaja, Ju, Fibma, Bogas in Nessia, Nanini, and I can't go, Mr. Women during that time, no, of the month, no, same Queen from our Monsan Cat lost in a bar, Mr. Bishan Bow, the Bacho, Eba shops, no, and a pharmacy beer or Ghana Biano, Oko, the counter around a location. Umbiti ya tondi ya mao Lawson Eba Products in the frame 0242-133-577 0242-133-577. Lawson Omu Products and Amidi Wadansi Edi ya mao. Sigma Appliances Mekacha se World Cup season just got massive upgrade into Sigma Appliances Omu se from June 11th all the way to June 19th Omu so Airboy Jumapa Heritage Beeway ABC Mall any East Air Legon in Omu se live air match air screening and I think so crystal clear Sigma TV screen some day and I feel Jama session subitian basso by the Vandals of Kumo Air Hall and I feel PS5 gaming tournament massive giveaways and so everything is about myself obese on a Sigma appliances it's me this also omna mano a 055-466-6444 Sigma appliances creating possibilities I feel rush energy drink my catch already that so rest in the name is your question madame binano kornum energy drink bi this is ogusu prodo energy drink no e mana prodo what I say ti wo ka chen se on chiro ba bia on sa bo ade butu ne ma ne ye se energy drink ko no ye no what I say me sure se wa experience study me on energy drink bi kote kote mi si usa enye papa rush energy drink oh express yourself oh confidence oh enjoy a refreshing a taste of rush a brand no oh as a world celebrating a celebrating individuals in everyday moments and they produced by Twilium Industries Air Company Limited oh the rush energy drink aba man for what is a man for because energy drink and any other the rush the air papa and it's not a come for the amount yes you firm you are nunbi abu bubi atafribi and with some rush energy drink a patch or be bold and be you obetia from so to be a cotton and I say World Cup people so near be there 0249-71-71-71-7777 oh Fana Mani Bill 0249-71-7777 and 0207-706-3117 now on a rush at me say this also Vim Energy Drink and Swaba Nebaba Pano sad drink and so we enjoy the style exciting taste no a vibrant spirit of a Vim Energy so made for people who embrace every moment with enthusiasm and confidence produced by Trailum Industries Limited on the Vim Energy Drink Naba on the Mani Buni 0249-717-777 Vim D inside almost so airboy jumapa na UMB probably back in Ghana since 1972 where is 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I was here, last comment. 18 years, bro. But, Western America, yen sanshin no ye o ma sanshin no nti o ma ye fees ye ese de bremu nti ma me for sia ya me adum ochina 11:30 sharp o be sem madum tv so set me the world cup highlight show and so bro 11:30 to 12 be from Monday to Friday ana ye de ebro me din the profi ki wala sa good catch back up all the wonderful members of the team Iman ana ne me tra bit fin sa no hwi odi for any eye fese 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Oh, I was here. My friends here. At the nipa bre, Emma Owu. Na where's the messy go? So I say to me, Hey, so you come to work Monday. You are very hard, pal. The justice company JD Bala. Obey any day. Let's go pay chuma ye. Obey you so I want to meet your co-worker at that. And the end of the go so. The just got home and the comfort was so. Ono se se siya na ono so edufi na efai hobeni. 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Oh William oni fence yamfun na omo nya you pay 100 phone bebe we ase dui am kwadwo lumba Kwamoso prof, good evening, please. I'm listening to you live. And Kwamoso Fonsu 80, Kwamoso Bososo. With the prof, good evening. I'm doing the listening as Atane Ata in Asamankasi. Hey, Atane Ata Minimo Pao. But where is Mushushu, please? Oh, Abusia. In your NBO, ma. Tuti regular, come besides a question with the so question with you, man, empire prof. I'm Los Blanco inside Nungwa Community 5, Uruguay. Why one go more for me to chop something small? Cause today, be Father's Day, Tino say, what Uruguay, Eddie Bet Kakrawalas, you make a laugh, sir. Indeed, this world is not going to end anyway. Big ups to David and Baba from Air Media and on us anyway. But it's lot of messages now for labor. So, what's up to be a man? Okay. See, I'm an ever called any attention. So, I'm a Debbie. See, I'm a say anyone who wants updates on sports news and then betting us, nobody are joining Iman group. No fans of Iman International. Fans of Iman International. Simply send a WhatsApp message. You know, like I said, I want to join 055-122-4822. 055-122-4822. Mr. Iman, I'm a no friend. We'll be our FNCBS Mouth Fryman or the Bebro. What I say, friend, I'm a 055-122-4822. Unye bi biya u yesi mo radio ma o fre Iman ama be ma 055-122-4822 Mr. bi biya u ye biya fre Iman what I say ha bi biya u ye fre Iman bi bi na onti ase oh bi biya fre no what I say ha na ma no sai mumu 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Cup coverage, you know, and multimedia account brands, no, yeah, the bro, the live commentaries, bro, with you, so yes, and the radio, the Adam, and the Assembly, and so it's a bro, come across, so I 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

0: Catcher, our brother Fumuse, destinies are not static. 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
0: baba ye hwemu kakransa ya bedu oh sei na abrabon etie me who says Tamano, no, no problem, no one who are now. 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Your decano. 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One female that Wapamo was there.

0: 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And this one your banish here. Sit time no. 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And then maybe I said, I'm broken, you're the man. So I'm also, yes, I'm so ready. You're ready in the free world. Hey, assemble. 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And Abraham, baby, there's an assembly any name. 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The memory is why your mad is a money and woman. And I'm an into a Sabah Ukraine. Every castle is broken. Come on. Barbara said, Judah Hedin or here in the banner. Third one or the Bama Mamma, and I'll say soon as
1: for the last time.
0: Lady Lalai. Your catcher and say, Obani said, won't connect your funeral to Ukraine. 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

0: 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I may, yeah. And you crash them among poor party and Omuni Momo. 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
1: amen
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1: in the name of Jesus
0: onem se again no ko won ko won tafo ni won ko bo ejo amai bo echire ko won tafo This time of visitation, may the Lord visit you in a special way. 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Ano pay no ube receive. Ube receive breakthrough. 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
1: 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On a mammon about Ware, a bushan, a coffer way in the adding at the Abba.
0: I don't know,
1: and per se, Kumano, the warren, it's all connected. Major fee. 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And then I do faint and part of the bono and this is our body.
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1: Shabre Eye Adia Onyakopon Adimo di passe the new nyam and a shabre so say the plans of God concerning your life. 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Echi papa a juma wuye obi woman is camping people said they owe to me any away. No quiet now. 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Na and now say also Yamba cap and confubia coma at the chedi bia branua and a catch yampo. 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I do be a hotel from Paul, Nami and Kanwa, or twist some shabre. Anka, or bit with the Adriane, and more be dear, more Jimmy Jimmy. Master Sound Shabre. Yeah, can't tell who wants some, no, no, can't want some. How I was so? But you said, I'm about to buy it in the morning, yes, and your composition, Shama. Yakupon Bobby, Yeni, Yamia Mobia, so would you call Bressa and Kayakopo Pranson at all? No, Momono, a fear of worry, Mukaho, a bushube from Akaho, a railway, Bolivar, a wire. The fear of worry, Mono, 1 year no, and French Ramba, 1 year no, and Sonia Mieni, 1 year no, and Mandu Yamin Pie. Fresse, Obama, and another. Ne as a so fire for no, no shoes in the ground. Adrian Bonnet, Satin Powi, your friend D. It is a running at a crapua, Anka, on Yanji. 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
2: Diana.
1: The same Diana, no more was happy, Pepe. 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No wo, no new mo bobra no. Yes, Sanchebre. 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
2: Amen.
1: I'm going to be on them. Yeah, no, no. My dad will be friend. 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
1: 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But in your boy, you can pay yourself.
4: Jesus.
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4: Jesus.
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4: Jesus.
1: Of us, Samra, our Yes.
5: Amen.
1: Of us, Samra, our Yes.
5: Amen.
1: You have a bomb pie. You have a bomb pie. Guess what? Yes, Udimu.
5: Yes, Udimu.
1: Why yes to demo?
5: Why yes to demo?
1: Out a rade.
5: Out a rade.
1: Home in my boat.
5: Home in my boat.
1: Yes, son, I'll bomb me.
5: And your son, I'll bomb me.
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4: Oh, yes, Christ to dinner. There was a son, Shebreno. Was a son with Shebreno.
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1: e paye ama boy
0: e be ye juma
1: e be ye juma
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1: se ne be ya
0: e be ye ntem
1: e be ye ntem
0: e be ye ntem
1: e be ye ntem
0: yo ni mi di esi
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1: 024
0: last one here 024 we are the four. 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
1: 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We magnify your name, Lord. We adore you, Lord. We magnify your name, Lord. We exalt your holy name, Lord. We exalt your holy name, Lord. We exalt your holy name, Lord. We exalt your holy name, Lord. We exalt your holy name, Lord. We exalt your holy name, Lord. We exalt your holy name, Lord. We exalt your holy name, Lord. We exalt your holy name, Lord. We exalt your holy name, Lord. We exalt your holy name, Lord. We exalt your holy name, Lord. We exalt your holy name, Lord. We exalt your holy name, Lord. We exalt your holy name, Lord. We exalt your holy name, Lord. We exalt your holy name, Lord. We exalt your holy name, Lord. We exalt your holy name, Lord. We exalt your holy name, Lord. We exalt your holy name, Lord. We exalt your holy name, Lord. We exalt your holy name, Lord. We exalt your holy name, Lord. We exalt your holy name, Lord. We exalt your holy name, Lord. 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

0: Onyame Adom ene ne humobro ya bom paye wei asre urade ediama ejafo ene even single parents ubi a wahen mbebia ne jumaso se urade nyankopon Adom ene ne humobro enye kesie urade emia empeje jumani mu emfama yen ne sika emra yen sem in the name of Jesus begin to pray
1: yes team urade ya do
0: manya abam one year eti ya wo Adom was a success
1: and no no
0: juma yes ya pen I'm not going to be able to do that. I'm not going to be able to do that. I'm not going to be able to do that. I'm not going to be able to do that. I'm not going to be able to do that. I'm not going to be able to do that. I'm not going to be able to do that. I'm not going to be able to do that. I'm not going to be able to do that. I'm not going to be able to do that. I'm not going to be able to do that. I'm not going to be able to do that. I'm not going to be able to do that. I'm not going to be able to do that. I'm not going to be able to do that. I'm not going to be able to do that. I'm not going to be able to do that. I'm not going to be able to do that. I'm not going to be able to do that. I'm not going to be able to do that. I'm not going to be able to do that. I'm not going to be able to do that. I'm not going to be able to do that. I'm not going to be able to do that. I'm not going to be able to do that. I'm not going to be able to do that. I'm not going to be able to do that. I'm not going to be able to do that. I'm not going to be able to do that. I'm not going to be able to do that. I'm not going to be able to do that. I'm not going to be able to do that. In the name of Jesus Christ, your Father's Month, and run here celebrating Father's Day. 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
1: All right, Adom 106.3 FM. Ena Uguswara Utienu we eradicasa jume di osom for Revenue Furiata and any team and the brevo. Minister Patrick Jan Wahasana, Minister Omahini in Tiamwa Ewahanu. Ebusha for Mama Kwaba.
2: Yeah,
1: yes, I'm happy Father's debut.
2: Thank you.
3: Yeah, that's and also the same to you.
1: Thank you very much. All right, young call Erade Asimuni and Hedi Erade or the Maya Genesis chapter 12, verse 1 to 3. Genesis chapter 12, verse 1 to 3.
3: Genesis chapter number 1.
1: Yeah.
3: Genesis chapter 12, yeah. The verse number 1 to 3. Mm-hmm. And I read, and I will make of you a great nation, and I will bless you. And make your name great, and you will be a blessing, and I will bless those who bless you and curse those who curse you, and in you all families of the earth will be blessed. Amen.
1: Amen.
4: Okay. 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
1: 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Hey, you may be a friend. Papa, are you cool? Papa, are you cool? The Owaya Niyama, who are you cool? And the Opa Paye. And the Abraham, and then the Papa Nenam, and when you're going to say, Debbie, I don't see the kind of load to a wooka. So, who cares a miracle, BBC? Bra. Now, on so bra, be you, BB. 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
4: 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So Edmund, so what I know soon that you, so being introduced here, no, a fre. So what the Edmund D. Essence or Yentino, Edmund,
1: I said, by nature, you have to be natural love. By nature, no. 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It is a wanko university a pese oba. 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
1: Dabi. 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Me ba niko is getting them. The money I pay for ni swimming lesson alone. Obi bisam say madam fu bia abrochi say why are you wasting money? I'm saying no, I'm not wasting money. 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So what I say, I'm not wasting money. I'm investing. 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I no be brain na brofo no yam say na what it work can air spirit we the spirit be air training.
4: They
1: train from beginning.
4: Sanity.
1: It was sanity ni brain na yes so heavy.
4: Sa.
1: So what I say?
4: It ade a wo sa enka no. 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
4: wo no tun se ni ababa we na abrantie se me mana Edmund obeyed in time because the every piano or on time. Now Edmund is 8 o'clock. What about next about 10 o'clock? Why never Edmund is the answer on that? Because me assure you, Abraham, any man you know or yeah, can we any the answer no? Was he was it? May I say? Now remember Edin. Obi Edmund Edin. Tinwanya Edin. They say Obi, Edwuma nfa kata ne die so. What are they saying? Because multimedia, open your system. Na Edwuma din ti no, na multimedia e den. E ba ye. Ye no Obi a o ye na Edwuma, wo bo ne die ne din e den, e yira. What are they saying? Na na Edwuma no e den, I be convert no because of Edwuma din ti. And say wo yire ho ye Edwuma din a, Awurde ema wo edi. Ah bro, edi. To us, I say, a bull be doing so because of my dear way. Then we hear you in tear. And to your best, I say, see what Father's Day man to me, and run a dear Father's Day, you go see, man, you go see the woman. We shall be free, Papa Bishop, who's answer home. Or also, the birthday, October month, I was soon, yeah, idea. To me, shall be the funeral. 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

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Orofo anapei mamen kosumfa nchia kesemfi adom 106.3 FM Mfembro Fanufa Street. 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What do you nyina ne say dabi? 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
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But there's something that you can do. 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But you are somebody, nyamidi we si wo se, no matter what, you can change the situation. Bible say, abrantye e ban sano, odani neni, etie ni pafofro. 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But this morning, person who say, love will be a obia do abrabom no. 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

Japan, no, in Japan, no, I'm watching by Atom 106.3 FM. Say, and Nano Pay, yeah, Shugugui, you may have from Yanni, Biswanyan, Yanko Pines, from the way Japan.

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I'm not paying. Yeah, we'll be at that. When I won't find a share, yin and come for and turn to my genuine coupon. 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

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Now what you say, any day, essay. Fire koi fire bra the show the end winyam. It was Jesus Christ dinimo. Amen. Alright, Abusia ha Adum 106.3 FM. 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
0: 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What's that also? As of Vareta. 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
2: Ma jo, na, uni waba uja wachi. 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
2: Me can't you be say based on all that? I'm saying when we know. Yes.
0: Check here. How almost a sound. A TikTok for the sound. I don't know if. Either say a year. Muniano. A DNA. And I say yeah. Check him out. Na income. Right. If you are. I don't know. But once and besides, so uti a German and uti a Muslim. A Japan away. A Japan on away.
5: A Japan. 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
5: Or drain him,
0: number two, or drain a bush, okay, or drain number one, Nemahu. Number two,
5: Abusia,
0: or Jenny Abusia, or
5: provider,
0: or sign a Madi Abusia here be a provider,
5: provider,
0: okay,
5: protector,
0: or sign a protector, okay. I can name a phone. Okay. All right. 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
0: okay
1: provision you know eye kasa eso o provide bibia
0: o provide bibia
1: bibia
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0: mokokai se say
2: mokokai
0: okanu guzu say
2: ekokai
0: oso furaja
2: bajo ekokai
0: okanu nye ekokai se say ne yishu na yiri anasa okanu say ye
2: ekosay
0: hey wokai nzo so opapa ebe uwe na say opapa wasi opapa okanu guzu say wasi na wye so okanu guzu say
2: minyafu fra ensebi
0: of right now, we am Bible.
2: The
0: market years old, and all kinds of sound say, dear.
2: What they be here and say,
0: oh, yeah, the old year, yes, I'm not making
2: a car, and in my family, no, and one would be car, and ra,
0: Father's Day,
2: and I'm hedged.
0: Inshallah,
2: hedged, I've been hessa,
0: Ilah, alhamdulillah.
2: Pakisi,
0: of right, my main coming was Ilah. Ilah, alhamdulillah. So, Father's Day.
2: We call it Coco celebrating Father's Day.
0: No, Jackano.
2: Jackano. Iwi, you know.
0: Alhamdulillah.
2: I check, he said, I don't know, but we can't carry, you know, any protection. Yeah. Ono so ba. Because in Sutra, maybe ono ko ya oba no.
0: Oko preachy, baby.
2: Yes, oko no ko kaswa. And to ono oba, now I say, all of that. Eja, yes, ani mani nina. Baba, Ebra me ba me jizu no tunyi na no me pon ya me sa ba ka no me sun tunyi na me jina imu a o me ba no a na me hu se e papa bi nsusu otimutu so na gas isinanim na de for de ba me jini mu se e de enti no oyi sa enti am oyi sa no se e ye caring any protection or de ma abusia no e care any protection or de ma abusia no se nya ni nyina papa no will not go to that extent. Now, when yes, animal woman, and me pieces, oh, yeah, ja, and yeah, one no, they can't, but Sanima woman, you know, you know, we are a woman, so
0: okay,
2: and now we are no, yes, you turn our name, not or Timotus, not a yes, cylinder, a synonym, and besides, oh, quite idiot, no, yes, sir,
0: and not a BBC for a baby. I chunk into it, Wama ya survey bi, professor binaye, me heda di abani ya discuss. Ose So be a way a jebiano. Who a benefit be? I said research or I nature say ubi a oshe se me fi aka oshe woma oshe fidua no wani ko ebusua no ubi a no o se benefits I want to say e ma wadwene we say na wo ho no e beye very active o se wo be me bia oshe ni fi o provide and how much as I listen to it me pull na me pese ye shed that e pensem pensem mu oso wo be me bia so wa wo so ngoye na wo ye wadwuma se eja because I to be adwene se de wa wo nkwa wo ye eja but that is not true that is not true e ye nia wo hunu na se de
2: na oye
0: yen kan bibi wo de you know my kan ye be fa e de aba. And Genesis chapter 2. Genesis chapter 2. The verse number 15 and 16. And 15 and 16. Genesis chapter 2. 15 and 16. Genesis. Mama TikTok, you know, mama, you know, kwaba. Just double tap the screen and just let's hit our 20k. Now, once you saw our Facebook, we are on social, you know, once you saw Bomodra and push it. My counselor, because once you saw share the link. Now, what's the counselor, whatever? Well, bye, I'm more than going to consult them. What's the whatever? Hey, sir. And I'm Hey. All right. 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
0: tree. 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Se ondo na onyen. So two things over there. Now Awurade Nyankopɔn di nipa no kɔtena. 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Check that word. Baby oye no baby Nyankopɔn kriti nipa no. 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Eden room. It's in your Eden room. How many create you know? God, you know more than a better than your honor. Was in the ordinary cotton, ordinary cotton. We treat American kind. It was the Greek, the Hebrew, and the Latin, a better one. Maybe the treat American. Now, Radin and Coponte, it's Beme Bia, what baby and Yamedo cotton. But far free baby. Time wana when you say no offer who free baby no do cotton baby that yen and underline and no yen fan non to number one yami do beme be a yami wo baby or do the atom theologian make us what been in the now worship Greek Hebrew now worship say now papa de okay dear miss running and go on the barimano onipano a cotena it beme be you need to identify baby and yami wo cotena. That is number one. You cannot be a man. You don't know who you are, where you are, where you stay, where you sleep. What do you mean? Bear man, bear man, dear. What are you, bear man? You bear man, man, insister. I had a name, man. God has placed me here. Go for it.
2: Papa.
0: What is it?
2: I was where bear man is here.
0: Ye bear man, man,
2: insister.
0: What baby, and you mean, we see. What do you see, baby?
2: Yeah.
0: Efia.
3: Daddy.
0: Efia, I don't know. Efia.
3: Daddy.
0: Nyame, at the baby me bia, irrespective of how you see yourself, nyame wo baby, or the baby me bia si baby na, nyame the baby me bia si baby. Nyame enja baby me bia, ejeje muda. Never. So I can't be satisfied. Also for free that day. Say satisfied me dear sir.
2: I was saying for you never.
0: What was I just saying?
2: Most of me dear sir, I'm saying for you never.
0: And the Lord God. You will be asked to visit. Oh, my full voice. Who feel my voice for them? Rahima. Never did you uncoup on the nipper into Bemi Bia when you have boa. Every man, you are not a fool. Don't let nobody system fool you. When you say, never did you uncoup on the Quasiano, Abuano. Quatin Tono. It in Yami Plansa. What the man nipa wa ye bear man when yami hun say we nipa
2: mayo
0: that is number one. Yeah, shin ye. So over that what you say?
2: No, I'm not trying.
0: When yami di nipa. It bear me bea we obia nyami ebu nyami ni so. You are so precious and important. If you are now in my agony.
3: Daddy,
0: me know ya. I know ya. Fabius also. Now, dear. Sadia, oh, hear me, dear.
3: Daddy, in fact, me that's it.
0: That's what that's.
3: Ben, my beer at the Mushunko.
0: Thank you.
3: We are unique.
0: Ben, my beer.
3: Ben, my beer. And to be a radi at the Nipa, Ben, my beer sin. When you want to be a war, why? Yes, sir. What is channel? Yanko Pong Faun could do baby cake in Yaho.
0: That be you.
3: Baby radi.
0: We are the king.
3: And this young couple castle, the Nipa Banu could be a head in Trumba. Then young couple himself, Honor, Bia, Obesan, and Munyam, Bia, Obesirano, Bia, Pejano, Amana Cron, and say, Mamma, the young couple may be on the Mumbai Biano, make sure I saw some winning Munyam, Ewaho.
0: Berena,
1: Daddy,
0: if you ever dance it.
1: Daddy, me dance it. That when young couple day, when you pop a quatina. Edin true daddy anytime anya me de obi beko ba bibia na owotrim po bi ntia
0: I like that
1: odi nipa no ekodua ho
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0: odu ko tena ho I ready to call. Hey, me na calling Snyantaji. What a breaker! What is a program? We are ardent. We just say we are my program. Baby, I am not to go try you. Asomo forada. Asomo. The young Kenya. If you me emphasize no. Hey, and no one more. Because he emphasize on. Baby, I am not to go cutting. Ne bronze me na do cutting. Ho. Ne baby phone na do cutting. Ho.
2: There's a reason.
0: There is a reason. There is a purpose. 2 years here, we buy ye yow ye gun and me. But I ye be tenchile.
2: Yeah, we saw down who quay ni bafri.
0: We saw down who quay ni bafri. Yamin ni mnyanse, nyansambua kwa. 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Me we ye me demi to nyankreni.
2: Tabi.
0: Why am I damaged to be infantine? na mi kokura ye betumi efre ho wo ye me dan mi ntimi nye ayi ofre se not na me ye ye usuansa me ye asante neba so my identity no I don't need anybody who my endorsement no efre urade e me nipa hunu bi ntena tena baabi e me ka ntena se wo ye nipa because of your many sikedi. I am who I am, as God says that I am. Me ye ye usuansa me ye. Send your tridium pon e radise me ye. Go brother. O papa we ye nche. So papa we ye first time I ye di Father's Day ye enra.
2: Enra. And
0: Kasa. Tina o kasa ye.
2: Papa me the ok no ana me shen the other version. I said and the Lord God took the man.
0: Took
2: put
0: him
2: the man and put him.
0: Are you two words?
2: He took him.
0: You can't even come to him because that is how it says. He took him.
2: He took
0: and put him.
2: And the Ebi obut me a foul said na and yaman kuye said na yaman ye, but he will put you somewhere.
0: Yeah.
2: Baby do bedri and Ebi a foul.
0: So number one is him taking you,
2: sir.
0: Niti jahuna
2: jahuna. Anyway, took him. There's a word me.
0: Total control.
2: Our bear man.
0: Yeah.
2: Our far no and you know the horse would you wouldn't be a
0: no I'm in every I'm in every and we'll find the free ho.
2: Find the free ho. The horse would you
0: wouldn't be out of the to a fan who can't blow for him a day. He took him. Yami fan the panel. Bear man. So for this scripture. Maybe I cast out the whole last, but that 2 words. Mm. He took him and put you. Say, Nyame fowl free baby. No, what do I baby see baby?
2: When you see what's
0: a baby?
2: Or fowl,
0: what for Nyame? He took me. Yes, when you say me free, but you win same, me chilling yet, win, but he took me.
2: He took me.
0: Oh, Fallen, of course,
2: sir. Baby, what did you have to see? When you say, Hans, so.
0: One man, sure free, baby, one yet, me chilling you.
2: How did you?
0: Me chilling yet. Me chilling yet. It is a me jammy pebble milk crystal.
2: What in busy, baby?
0: What be pedja be the messy? Oh, yeah.
2: Ebi odi obesi nso akade bi a obehia bia nso ebi se ono no odi wakwa kwosi ho na odi kwosi ho nso onim niamma obehia na otumi dia ko wanim enti wo na wose ohun se nipa ba na di obesi ho se nyame na di obesi ho dia ahoden eni nyansane nim dia obetumi di expand akwa
0: na onyi nso fo se obi bisa me ho se enti nyame wa pagea me free baby onse busua kontonchi bia ye fifiri mu no. At the time you need to ask yourself, into your radio was forming the mumu anna. Anna and Sanvie, Anna and Mape, Anna and we numu.
2: Sahu.
0: And I was saying, Radi farming, a farming no more
2: control.
0: He must take absor. That is the reason why I said, what were in now? We are bear man out to me, boy, era, a radim foul. A radim foul. Bema wanuaya to me if we can we pull sisi then we do a bantam on the radim foul.
2: We are no humigus.
0: Radim foul. Say radi foul pa
2: radio foul to me as
0: I radio foul was say we do see kabesi we yere pana and your boss. And if you are not,
2: I went to my cancer. I joined me cigarette
0: with the okay to our agent. I draw Grayard and I'm a boy, say, I catch you. Also, for catch you.
2: Yamatias.
0: Yamatias, so you're woofy. No, so on a serious note, Mumaya, Maya, who crying, and the Father's Day after Father's Day, man who crying, radim foul. He must take absolute control. Your emotions, your feelings, your disappointment, your depression, and you may be a woman in hell. No, Kesi Radi, take over my life. 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When I'm a plans in me, this is the plans of God. And God took your answer. Falini causa, it arondi bronia causes. Nyamin faminum, say nyamin faminum mumwa. You know, a nearman in them weem, nearman in them weasia. We hear what a genjine, but when God take over your life, O B B O.

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0: Wow. Thanks so much. This is what real man does. If you continue like this, maybe love wouldn't be painful anymore.
1: I never stopped loving you.
0: They teach digital skills and can even earn money from it.
1: Oh.
0: Yes.
1: Interesting.
0: I'm sure, yeah. DebrichUniversity.com. Look, I know you've been going through a lot. And I think at this point, you need to give it a try.
1: Yeah, I'll try it.
0: You still have your certificates, but you don't have any job. I think this is the best job opportunity for you.
1: Thank you very much.
0: Don't forget to try it, okay? Yeah.
1: What's the name again?
0: DebrichUniversity.com. Don't forget.
1: Okay. Thank you.

0: tell me, what's that to come thing?
1: Why?
0: You people were there talking and I was just here, like, I don't matter.
1: Well, I didn't even know you were here. Elizabeth showed it to me. She knows I'm struggling and she just wants to help. I believe when I start, things will change for us. Why does it feel like you hate your own friend? It's like you envy her. Why?
0: What else do you want me to say again? I'm tired of all this, Walker.
2: Okay, I left Odan around 12.
3: Can you speak into the mic?
2: I left Odan around 12 because the regional minister insisted I come.
3: Otherwise, you were not going to come.
2: No, because my wife was operationalized just this morning.
3: So you could have visited your wife and tell her that you are going to work and come back. You come, you ask for permission, we do yours first, then you leave. Because definitely you can't nurse or you can't doctor your nurse, your wife. So why you did not come? You didn't ask anybody to come and represent the district.
2: No,
3: it's your place at district or a
2: minister. Minister, director was supposed to come. My director.
3: So you are an MC.
2: Yes, please.
3: If you're a political figure, you run when you are called. People leave their sick husbands. We all did. And assuming his office people were here, it should have looked as if really there is somebody who is sick. But nobody wants to come in that from that district. I don't. Eastern region. Let's try and do things differently. Huh? We can't run and leave the region behind, though. Let's try and do things differently. You are shouting for him and you are clapping for Aspan. What is the clapping for? But that is not what we are about. That is not what we are talking about. We are talking about attitude. And you are also talking about, why are you from his district? So don't do that. We have traveled all the way here to come and joke here. It's not good. We can only help him to stay as an MC, tell him the wrong thing, and he corrects it. What you are doing is on air. Everybody is watching. Do you think you are helping him? People come nicely, they present, and they go. And look at him, and you are giving him fans. Do you think you are doing him good? You are not. You are not. And he may be somebody's father, somebody's husband, somebody's child. And he's embarrassing himself, and you are jumping around for him. It's wrong. What time did they give you?
2: Okay, I left Odan around 12.
3: Can you speak into the mic?
2: I left Odan around 12. Because the regional minister insisted I come.
3: Otherwise, you were not going to come.
2: No, because my wife was operationalized just this morning.
3: So you could have visited your wife and tell her that you are going to work and come back. You come, you ask for permission, we do yours first, then you leave. Because definitely you can't nurse or you can't doctor your nurse, your wife. So why you did not come? You didn't ask anybody to come and represent the district.
2: No,
3: it's your place at district or a
2: minister. Minister, director was supposed to come. My director.
3: So you are an MC.
2: Yes, please.
3: If you're a political figure, you run when you are called. People leave their sick husbands. We all did. And assuming his office people were here, it should have looked as if really there is somebody who is sick. But nobody wants to come in that from that district. I don't. Eastern region. Let's try and do things differently. Huh? We can't run and leave the region behind, though. Let's try and do things differently. You are shouting for him and you are clapping for Aspan. What is the clapping for? But that is not what we are about. That is not what we are talking about. We are talking about attitude. And you are also talking about, why are you from his district? So don't do that. We have traveled all the way here to come and joke here. It's not good. We can only help him to stay not as an MCE. Tell him the wrong thing and he corrects it. What you are doing is on air. Everybody is watching. Do you think you are helping him? People come nicely, they present, and they go. And look at him. And you are giving him fans. Do you think you are doing him good? You are not. You are not. And he may be somebody's father, somebody's husband, somebody's child. And he's embarrassing himself, and you are

0: it will affect your government. It will affect our government. So let's be mindful of what we do to the people. Chobai! Chobai!
1: Chobai! You wrote a letter to Honorable. He waited until we are hitting the street. And you are going to assault man. Are you being fair to us?
0: No, I brought
1: a letter in your office. We brought a letter. Concerning our water. Concerning our water. You didn't mind us. We are hitting the street. You are here to attack.
2: Hello.
3: Penny, I think we did have us no tree. And the second come. Now, the dear, we are penny never to anymore. To put us be baby never. What try, dear, no, has there been a solution now? Ya chacha, I'm a pendulum, the man, my chacha, and your German. And I make us at the last, a year, say, you better deploy. So you have one more permanently, no more contention. Young Chan, yes, every idea of being in fear what you went to mind and went to me far, I was soon what he and the jam, that requires I may say to him. But the mama is determined, so the swab was our problem. You're not a chief for the swab was our problem. You try permanent deployment near the outcome of the permanent deployment, you know? And that is with the sanction of the president. He's the commander in chief of the Ghana Armed Forces. Where would you play? Where would you play? So you have winning movie.
0: Bibi kasiapa
3: solution kasiapa.

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That would be Midoman Hene Kwabna Santi. I tell you, fathers, happy Father's Day. There's nothing like belated though, Debbie. You go so the happy Father's Day, no? Oh, Kwansu Koso. Well, yeah, Kwako Pim said, no, do bebo. I tell you, yeah, Chia, end point for you, nan, yeah, Papa Mamuji, bread by you, nan, yeah, Chia, Kwansu Koso, Dr. Dubois, to new team, no? Afe, one ever, I are Sabia, Ebershe, one Pomu, do say, my changes from Kwan, a course, you know. The church, I mean, Afei Bishop Ya Usuan Ansa also Yamwa Kwaba, a Jumwe purposely for you. Brana mini Professor Kofi Abraham Metronom, Satan and Yafel, Natchez, a wood of Jumano, or Consul Kosokra. It's Becca was about your Bishop Adobain, Mature Consul Kosokra, Akwaba. In fact, we miss you dearly. Well, Becca was saying you may quite want to say a session for just on the same on a dome. 106.3 FM member no make out say a vigatem ekutia malaria or kwansu kuzi jumbe anope ya pon with you come ayi bidin na no vigatem father ma malaria drosun ku abedwa so end point hemopathic force one other ma anafe anti mares gripe mixture oh ajumwe me de do e shrank kanya mesaba.

0: I tell you, Kofi Abrahams, here, didn't share any entry media, so social media trends, Franco Trading Enterprise, DBS Industries, and have your birthday with your so Oba Spaghetti and MTN everywhere you go, celebrating 30 years in existence. Naposu, Telesil, Connecting Energies, Armin Scientific, I respect Franco Trading Enterprise, phone, Papa Pafi, and the Honum, and have Glyco, we cushion you for life. You be doing MPC, Mubreno, Sabreno, Na Abna Rice Adarma, bringing families together one meal at a time. And Absa, your story matters. Absa say, when you hear some, you want to hear some. It's Monday to Friday, they bring to your doorstep Nyoma, HCCC, and my Ghana. Of course, you ever call in Kraho Donoso, Regions Aho Donoso, Bronwa Ho Donoso, Niakohe, the devastating effect, it will ensure Atwa Egusu Etwe, Yakwan, you bet yes, so matters of illegal mining, so and what's them at the same, and they at the same, a strike, we because so a strike by Udwanich, free man, Temsua, a Jatanabin, so at all, where Apostle for a Ja Ato, a BC that it is uncommon in Anum, a BD one, say, but of course, some come away bit me, the Amane, we pay your Amane, the Mupa, Yedia, na a say a poem with them, the She, Nabi Biako, Kama, Edemai, and until the other. Vigatam for us, a dura ekutia malaria, and an endpoint homopathic, and so, yeah, the onasi, and of a anti Mary's gripe mixture. Can you say a relief child is a happy child? Monday, draw to yourself all that energy, sna, a day positivity, the Bama BB, and Timiko Kama, Edema, Dr. George Isiama Jr. I'll be right Dr. George Isiama Jr., Ghana 3, England 1. Machi.
1: Yeah, ni yeah, man.
0: Hey, when you're both we go catch a Sarah, you know, you. Mehu? Yes, a GDA, ni mo won't see on the chia, you know. Ghana 3, England 1, have you watched us? Yes, say, kwa, kwa, kwa. Ube tibia wo at AC, or said, me. Na mi ni mi rakwa, na siye, huni ubi, mo, dia, dwi, dia. Ibi na waya, siye, mi, siye, yo. He say, ujidia to form wo Ghana ni England, ni?
1: Oman, mi GDA, en to form, na, emo, mono, I just want to be real, kakra. And he say, kuna ye, kono, en na form, sa. And ti, me bom paye for the 3 points. Either say, one go, 2-1. You mean here only 3 points? I don't want to say that 3-1 nothing. Uncle Basa and stress now kosro. I want the 3 points. It's my be mumuya man.
0: But any is because sir, you know, Bibi Adia dance is any. Say Iran, Crown, Belgium, Timmy, the Sia, Sia, Sia, Sia, Sia. They are banned and won't work up with him.
1: Oman, the little thing I mean is your team, you know, we are, I say, a young team in terms of the telepathy, the gel, the chemistry, you know, what's all more the bono. I feel you know, compared to England team, you know, Osha, the teams are this type of players, airball, and a number of years I'm about together, you know, there is that kind of chemistry. And we just have to understand, say, our boys are going to meet a tough challenge. And you're realistic, Kakra, that it's not going to be a walkover, sir. Of course, Ghana also, we are not going to be a walkover. So it's going to be an interesting game. But in my view, you know, 3-1 might be too much. But it need any 3 points. And if it's 1 or 2, nail anything, Kakra, everyone going to the next game and, of course, the next part of World Cup, you know. I just want to be realistic so that me hopes name cost to be brain. I'm memoir.
0: Hey, God of War, God of War. Oh, I see. Well, don't make a mistake if you've just joined Dr. George Isiama Jr. Say, Dr. Coach George Isiama Jr. But don't want me to be because so be young castle, a doctor, no be TWA. Well, because you come from Division 1 and Division 2 and as a English Premier coach, you know, all my way. Okay, so it's still our man, JT. Happy Father's Day. Happy Father's
1: Thank
0: Day.
1: Thank you, man. Happy Father's
0: well,
1: Day.
0: Well, they be at the
1: you know. And I will be every man.
0: Yeah.
1: Every man. Yeah. Oh, man, you can't have your Father's Day, you know.
0: Yeah.
1: Now, you say you won't cry. Say, the year, you know, my friend, Father's, you know.
0: Yeah.
1: Yeah, we see you, young cousin, yeah.
0: Okay.
1: So, also, all started, I'm patch up. I'm ready now, so.
0: Yeah.
1: So, I was started. Gone are the days, now. Be mothers and Kwan and your wishes, no, but this Father's Day, man, it will shock you the kind of response now. Nah, Father's Day, bring and it means, yeah, so yeah,
0: yeah,
1: yeah, yeah, yeah, be positive,
0: yeah, yeah,
1: young Kosuna, yeah, yeah. Young Kosuna, yeah.
0: Well, Doctor,
1: these are some of the things are in general, man, it's me, boy, or man, in you know, at a whole,
0: okay,
1: because oh, yeah, fatherly rule, yeah, may you me, dear, yeah. Bra so ye ni di ye ya. It means
0: Etitini oma bi brezu. Etitini oma bi brezu. Yeah. Etitini oma bi brezu.
1: Yes.
0: But some of us, there's still that health challenge I mani eko. Eti uwesha Father's Day abba konjina for the past 4 years ni nano. Di enkolano ye ni se omri tape measure ebe tu me fu. No ma prescribe ni yane amini ni baby esi me fu ni kudu. Dok, enye jima kitro. Doc, say I was so fast. Doc, me bro, 4 years for this day. No, it's a tape measure. I'm only between one. No, Mark said, oh, well, this performance is not really appreciable, you know. Well, next year, Father's Day, and they said, me back from there. Yes, you're planning to be a better man. You know, me branca, sir. Now, I said, but Nijina Yi. It's in your name, bro. I'm going to see you.
1: Yeah.
0: But me who say, I think that's the one of the best offers they can give me, telling me to be very careful about my health. Because it's so important. Say, unifia bibia change at once. Dynamics necessary. It's any particular about our health. And until then, I pay Dr. George Siama Jr., C4C Liver Specialist Hospital, on EABD in Koma about liver metabolism. Liver metabolism. Doc, medasi biyo na masaa chiao na wadi nchirimua baika liver metabolism masichwe
1: yo hama nimeja wasi anopei so na mafaa ifidike si isu HI loyal listeners nina so ada ubibiasi senene dika ya uti health education na misel you are in the right place oman ya kan liver metabolism basically di yeke nina anise nipediano ya wo tissues. And tissues come together to form cells. Cells come together to form organs. Now, your cells na wo ni pe di animal no, and ona basically MIA, the energy that we require. And ti, e di ani via e be di no, say you breaking it down via, what say cells no ni nya sa e di animal mo de no, na e tinya coordinate that energy for us. And ti say, ye ka metabolism ah, di ye king na ni say, the chemical reaction, is it continuously in our cells so that fufu na yedi yano the bit ni ani ahu ode na wo fufu no mu se bi drink na yanom 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cells ne mu na ye friend no metabolism
0: okay
1: nti ye se ye wo de ye friend no catabolism and anabolism. Actually, it's a pathway, a kind of some metabolism. No, no, AC. The attorney says, say, you break it down with the animal, a metabolism. I say, so yes, I use to the animal who are doing a cell in the mono. The cell also, another form of metabolism. The liver, no, it plays very important role when it comes to you break it down with the animal, when it comes to you break it down hormones. When it comes to breaking down of alcohol and breaking down of the process at Twitter, liver no boa, break ni omo nyina down, fat alcohol, carbohydrate alcohol, proteins alcohol, ama sene anope okay ya, mi ni anmo ikase, omo measure oyi funi na they are trying to tell you say, if you bend down certain fat beer what ni pay the animal and it's a form of breaking down build it up when you pay them and the liver plays a very important role. And the yebeshia akumu a domu do copper how body in ankasa so it me boa so that fat be a whole build up when it the animal emma weight gain na cause to be brain no he has a liver and boa with that beta oxidation no e be basal your metabolic rate how are you breaking your mind na da why it me nim ho den no eno na your metabolism generally na me say say any pediano ain't me and breaky sanya may na or how it may be better years so no be di home come a your major reason na or man diabetes el costro a your major reason na kidney problem el costro high blood cholesterol costro thrombosis el costro stroke el costro impu adrenal yare el costro all these are because of the processor you break it down if you cry or na fertility senior will be see a wobe bano metabolism it plays very important role and the liver is responsible for that. To assume who said a quite bad liver and faso a breaky sanya ma we in a down. Now so when to name breaking it down so or how bad it may be to nipediano so na empokrano it may say organs I can see a one nipediano the patcho make I will be say obre one play almost about 500 function but baku a kahum and I had a metabolism function no and to anopay. Who said, now what you mean now? You be this sound, come on. And she said, yeah, wow, diabetes, so wow, high blood cholesterol, wow, kidney problem, wow, liver problem, wow, and poor stomach ulcer. And I said, won't put the any a cassia be brain, no, you be doing come on, when how I will live on a bois. Now we see, I'm a son, you know, a buffer more when you pay the animal. A man, if you are one, you draw, if you are one, a lifestyle modification. Brebono in sio kum and sam kum edro kum egani kum and you on one kasa kwano or how then the best on swa itini ma untimi disaj ma wingina. Yeah, yetimi ADDC within some few minutes na atoho ne ada. A quine band a faso say your bread buono, a quine band a faso emma ye sugar level, any your process and metabolism rate no a coffum. And no na watch ye bedom ways to cut it through. Empokra yeah yepe nokonoko ni ma bebre and as a fatty foods bebre, junk foods ni bebre no. So your body no an abre bone into me amwa em breaking it down yeah. Is it a major reason for high blood cholesterol? Is it a major reason of visceral fat which is a harmful factor? It me it produces a lot of interleukin 1 to necrotic alpha. These are special ephibia body na was clear and liver na was yes sir and she said when me and this age my way in I'm breaking it down there and you're not just say if it's not if the animal a bit maybe or however to now watch him when you are there and come on you know
0: yeah
1: through how are you break it down all these things in the body a man myself
0: yeah dog
1: yeah we'll be a cost super these days your gouty arthritis you be doing come when who say protein na ho ra ye fako ye ni pedi animu enne nama ye really bebre anaji wo utwe mu a titire wewo some 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
0: Doc, ni nemu liver tone egusu boy chi domre boy and tibia now tre and share that liver tone ebia o ye tabe bia will be adi bre can once em tre.
1: A man patch or liver tone the ababa household name, bibia will be ano, or call a ya drugstore and answer pharmacy be our benye duo. Mesrel, so when you do a while, and my way and ya because of fair number, my baby bossy, 24/7 baby I will be on your bed also within a car a bear free delivery at the amount now Liverton a Kenya or Brebon patch out Brebon whom commodity a idea yeah men men to dine bukura because bibia eko woni pedia no fabre bo no na na ho ode ba famo a akoma bre kidney bre other organs ni nyina ebre nti ma 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Addison Square Garden agona odo be so your ho kuma se se wa juso kwa moja che junction across your Denta SDA junction so your Netherlands branch no so you're very very active 24/7 of friend number we nyina e bejo so oman wa daroma your numbers no ye 050 00 00 40 40 331 331 and now 050 00 00 00 40 42 8 38 8 79 8 55 8 55 8 4 8 4.
0: Well, Dr. George Isiama Jr., Nyame Aduma, well, a bit reluctant. I'm going to raise your hopes. No be sad here, but Ghana Blacks are 3, England 1. It's a problem here in the hall. Yebeka Satina on this matter. Now Wednesday and the Pals, I'm going to say, Naya Fese. But Odi Adiebishi, also, here only at 3 points. And a coach was I want you to after a team no telepathy jelly no and at the end the bab be munti no that's the doctor Ziawa that's it well we have been 15 minutes after 7 and Timmy's grab make sure that we sing kwada amono mosi fifi a problem wa ofo munti kwada omu didi a intimi digest ye bo se na fi any time when bo anti Mary's grab mixture NS chemistry ya omu distribute no sa how we na a year from friends abofreni gia. If he ejuboko, that's why you can say a relief child is a happy child. Maybe be a cause come malaria so AD and new DSC padia vigatam. A be is a hundred for a panacea pharmacy. One adarama and one desa edria ba a jasu. Dodoran Casa de Frey 1 1 0593 802 668 and 0274 182 917. End point, and so as you are saying, I know that Dr. Dubois Boatin, a dozen call, yeah, chair, Merima, towards a year Father's Day, a war, a year Shell Signboard, Sprinter's Road, and a year all the branches, no, it was so beautiful. Oh, share upon with him, once him, na, oh, sir, dear, senior, basso, body, and ya, chair, dear, consul. Dr. Dubois, unu team, no, thank you so much, and for your association with us, the multimedia brands, no, we appreciate you so much. End point, you know, Munkasa, 0244-867-068, and 0274-234321. I mean, na, ma, I mean, I was here with you 40 years in the US, na, oba, honom, no, breakfast, ana, man, ba, konsu, oye, kwa, unia, or but now and chair an interview no okay in DM and also remember breakfast and finally man back also show me of him chrome qua being okay in DM mema a year breakfast abo so what's nasia and he be this uncommon yeah quite

0: called the man himself Kejua Atnasio and say na Kejua minimum so the doctor Baya just say yeah calm down he hopes you know because Oba and Ambition said well we are through 3-1 at worst 2-0 in favor of Ghana Black Stars now. And one of Dr. Shah say oh mommy coaching course got a boy and chair your boy and chair baby a pass neko it yen tree boy sikakra obon pai se be winning but yen pija is un pija ye home no and cost through and I expectation in cost through. Well, can you already talk here?
1: Well. Hello, pay me chat you for now.
0: Ade, me am itiano. One chat, I'm coach chat you for us.
1: So the mirror machiao, not on air, but off air the machiao. And I'm saying you on air. But I like your gold. And the gold, the what for gold? A bobo gold.
0: Actually, I like your silver.
1: No, yeah, gold.
0: No, I like your silver. Yeah, I'm about the silver. The silver too.
1: Who the hell is gold? Who the hell is shiny? Papa. Yee. They are funny. Who can grab the idea? Are you a car? Yes, oh,
0: yeah.
1: On the car, no car. Yes,
0: oh,
1: you hear ska.
0: Oh, cold.
1: No, the gold a bobo.
0: Me a free me go buy cold. Hey, you also have a okay.
1: Oh, but that's the tribal remark.
0: Yeah, baby.
1: Really?
0: Ghana is your hope. What are you going to do next to
1: him? Sorry, only trust
0: me. I'm saying,
1: only trust me.
0: Dr. Dubois, you know. I'm saying, I'm saying, I'm saying, yeah, they are thinking. I feel bad about what you're saying. Yes, you know, you're gonna.
1: Yeah, you're gonna for the half of four and the half of four. Yeah. Oh my, they're all canon.
0: Yeah.
1: On any day.
0: Yeah.
1: You let me ask for sure, say Ghana, you're the depleted squad. Because sometimes there are some key players. I make everything.
0: Mm-hmm.
1: Yeah, you know, one of our pillars, Jikunio. If you feel. Yeah, player, yeah, star boy, Kudu Suniho.
0: Yeah.
1: Sally Suniho. So there are certain players that may even party is not in the right frame of mind. It's not the party, Argentina be a mess in Ghana. You feel that no, something is missing.
0: Yeah, see,
1: there's no Kudu, there's no, Jikurunyans. I didn't in Iya, my
0: heart. But some of your new guys are more, comedy or more for
1: yes, I feel you put them together. I feel you, your coach, you know, so by and sign chat. You know, bring, shut down, and come, my.
0: But you're cost semi-finals.
1: Oh, something you're about second game.
0: You're making fair for
1: us. That's true.
0: Me see, me can match up, means you
1: are. England.
0: You're Croatian England.
1: Okay.
0: But don't know what I'll be.
1: I get it. Ghana, Sweden, a slow starter. See, where I want me, I mean, I feel you're a bit bad. You're caught on a man, say, honestly. I just said, you go share to him. And a second match, and then,
0: I'm come beyond, and they, I saw you know modern by football performance. Let me copy on that. Make sure specifically the first 25 minutes at retro. Give me your money shoe.
1: First 25 minutes. Hey, Hoopa.
0: We didn't say one shot.
1: I said, but like you said, he'd be able to me. I said, this is small. On the face of the pinch, it's your mind. On the face of the pinch.
0: Any Belgium, let me say, Bebekusi.
1: Belgium, the Omo Mebobra. I'm on your serious.
0: You know, Jason, who's
1: I'm on your serious. I'm on your serious. Belgium, Portugal, I'm on your coach. Belgium, when he coach. Portugal, when he coach. They have the individual. Now, Belgium, I Doku. Doku said, I'm here, won't you? Jai, he woke up, no, for the yeah, they're my man, foot, you trap on, and they're there. I'm saying, what he did was wrong because now we need to say we're going to be here. Now 3 months to go, now 4 months to go. You know, so we're going to be here. So you don't go and go block your chance. It could have been somebody's opportunity to be at the World Cup. It didn't say because the family is important. So she shall be do one of my to mama family and call the name of that is a point, no. Because there are people who are dropped for you. But I do when it matters most. No, my coach, no. As I say, I'm not deciding when you cry. When it matters most, you know. One man, I need to do this also. When you don't have a father, boss, watch, you know. And family is important. And power, you know. And you have to be there. You have to leave camp and go to your wife. In the end, you know, be a game of people, shame, and go. It won't come to the end and come pump, and come in time, I remember. Chances and go camp, cry.
0: What's so bad, Jay?
1: What's the coins of to a few corner? I'm going to draw you. We could have, commit to my,
0: game
1: change, baby. Yes, it's good. It's so good. They missed him in that very game. They missed him in that very game.
0: Tell German Kasa, you serious?
1: Well, we are cool. We are cool.
0: But Cote d'Ivoire,
1: they were Cote d'Ivoire was content with the draw. At a point, they felt the draw was fine, though. No more projected draw. Okay, okay, okay. What is Germany? That is the mentality of the African. And untina, emu, ya bet you World Cup, even yeah.
0: Because
1: the mentality, we are content with, as I say, content.
0: You look like a but we na not now.
1: Many GS and SGS for such service in my parents need their strategy. The Munia is a rough one.
0: She's a Ghana, the idea about
1: what is that? We cry, so just say yes, the bum, and sub behind the bum, and say, I am the minister of education. The bum, we try to second parents down that way.
0: Yeah,
1: it will be a bit of money. We have to talk about Bob or Bob is a planet. The unnecessary pressure. Why would you do it on campus? Well, you could fear, I don't know, but I can't cry.
0: Authorities in Grand Normal Law, Mumbai, Saddam.
1: Yeah, be also on your blind side. Over find about maybe I was not paying, or maybe I was not paying a bouquet. Be tough, be too scared. Go on, but it's SSO.
0: How funny!
1: Any SSO?
0: No. How funny!
1: Yeah, you bump past. Hey, maybe we should so good. We have fun.
0: That is your
1: on campus.
0: Energy,
1: my no necessary. Yeah, man. Be here, any fun? Ni a yenu kun tena uka. Kola ni buwa na fin. What do you fancy? How many years? We have 17.
0: Very unnecessary. What because we obit my obianka koye ufi.
1: Aye.
0: Kona koye ufi.
1: Ah, what is that?
0: Ni maybe we. Ya so sa na be doing that.
1: Mm-hmm.
0: I just said the assembly for culture na be mu for culture say ya so odin ya si me si dan e wo si so na ya so odin no when the culture 2 minutes say mama ya so
1: odin I mean
0: saka sa ni nyaka ebi na ye ya so odin ya so when na so odin o mama coin is here me kwa ku si apartment or cycle overhead
1: na che also come me fine from apa o bi abere open
0: the enforcement no continue to be the challenge.
1: People
0: authorities
1: will scribe. People will do whatever, but it has to be done. Let me share. I say there's an interchange. You know, there's a dual carriage. I could be also Kumasi.
0: Yeah.
1: And people will be an assassin on Motiso. Then I say, hold on more. And now, I say, you will feel, hey, you would dear to the other say, but reinforcement.
0: Yeah.
1: You dual with the part. If you have a benefit.
0: Yeah.
1: So, I didn't have
0: to. My friend, when you came quickly, when I'm ready, if you could feel a San Mesro, you have a Kujina wager. It's your Munina, abnormal Bejina, Achimota, Zoom Lion Hono. Yeah, you may go on attack again.
1: The
0: next challenge is a health challenge, environmental challenge. Aye, bola kasa inye baby for bola ningu. And check here, as an young kasa no pay here say, we jadi and the question national security for abani say man because matnya for niye bi aye chese ano pay omugusha omoko. But odu wani chache motadi a airtime kra. Airtime kra. And nyoma ebe tuye as omaya po we don't say we have to be very serious as a country.

0: It's a better MTN for
1: us. Yes, of course, MTN and my sense. I'm not, well, no, bad, but, you know,
0: Bakuno.
1: Black Stars, you know, I hear Bori, Kofia Bori, Kofia Nyabo, Kofia Bori, Afibia, what you call. I feel with Trump, Madam Grace. I was Trump, Madam Grace. I was the last year, could you do last 4 years? Could you do and I see near the choir? And I crab walk a car near the abana, yes, could you do?
2: So, not
1: crab one, Nasi, but ne could you do?
2: Fire, a fee,
1: and I yet echo. About for Bobo, it is okay, it is nice that I have. If you should give you myself, nay, I have special exercise, you are some power.
2: Yes.
1: And yes, it was upon you, my Black Stars, Diano. Fabra, oh my, serious. Oh dear, are you a man in your trade, man? If I had your youngest exercise, I'm not paying. If you who? Bounce the catcher, Bobby. Why any moment of Bobby, catcher, the Anderson, yeah, but who's it? This is Adam top 20.
2: Fire.
1: They have fire, not necessarily, but be I a fire.
2: Fire,
1: oh my, but be a fire.
2: Fire.
1: Tony for fire, Jimmy Tata. You're the MTN for us. Now MTN, seven can show. 30 years now, would you? Oh, far no keke, so would 30 years.
2: Okay.
1: Oh, far say, well, your book keke. Well, see, or check 9 Land Cruiser produce. 9. 10 free. 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Data, or check your same ketwa. MTN, and I must say, MTN can you want? Yeah, Tumoswa. Then we are sleeping. MTN, and I must say, MTN can only sports page 1. Eba, and ne ano. Pay that is *530#. Never found Jim now. Supreme, every text, every call. Oh, the obey of MTS. You say, oh, your points, you okay. Can points to boom points like a boom. Now, oh, dear, Chadi, FVMT and one year, dear, now, dear, dear. Now, games say, of course, live on Adum TV. My own four company say, now, media take out Debbie, and she say, on say. Yeah, I'm going to control a TV space in here. I don't know. I'm going to encrypt it. I'm going to pass it through a certain region. Say, yeah, oh, Radom TV, oh, Nigeria now Radom TV feel it. Oh, US now Radom TV feel it. Because also channel be at World Cup, no. And it's a TV, no, it's a digital terrestrial television. And no, I'm not a hard drink, kakra. Where you study, unya. 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
2: alright
1: 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Aye.
2: 2 seconds.
1: Oh, bomb quickie.
2: 2 seconds.
1: 2 seconds. You say I'm more

0: Alright, so I know they are the World Cup in Union.
1: Alright.
0: You say Aquaba then the global Aquaba then for the whole World Cup.
1: Yeah.
0: But we are cup black stars in your man Kasahati. Kufia boy. That is Tomboy Diano.
1: Yeah, Mati. Mati. But we are as a
0: name. That's a name.
1: Thank you. Yachada. Hey, Tama. Because I'm telling you.

0: sisters camp no.
1: Yes.
0: Ade ba ko Ghanaians be very worried about it. Na no yeshe boro no. Ye hu se atiziki hwaka. The second half won't me ama. Yeah. I'm a SM for life na beto aso. Ah cha sani en wachiti bia kama ni ade ade. It is say man Ghana for update of what is happening. How atiziki hu te whether or not obetime ejine mu ochina against England and goalkeeper trainer Daniel Gaspar. Gaspar my update of the ekoso wo camp.
2: So I have no doubt in my mind that our goalkeepers are prepared for all the conditions that they're going to be exposed against England. And sometimes there's speculation why four goalkeepers. And the reason why we have four goalkeepers is because Coach Carlos Queiroz likes to do a lot of finishing and crossing, and it's really important that we have four goalkeepers so that they can rotate and there's less repetition on each one of them so that it keeps them healthy, keeps them sharp. But so far it's been great. I've been enjoying my collaboration with Coach Fatal. Cooperation has been unbelievable. I have nothing but praise for these goalkeepers, but yet trying to make it match condition, match related for each opponent. So Panama's a different team than England. England's going to be a different team than Croatia. So we have to make sure that we do our analysis. We find out their dangerous players or attacking patterns, and we incorporate that into our training set. Obviously, England is one of the best teams in the world. They have a certain characteristic and style of play, and we're exposing our goalkeepers to those conditions. So I have no doubt in my mind that our goalkeepers are prepared for all the conditions that they're going to be exposed against England. Day by day. Obviously, right. This is a medical issue. It's an issue also collaborated with head coach Carlos Queiroz. And so we'll take it session by session. But we're optimistic with his progress. And the decision will be made at the right time, at the right moment. But one thing for sure, we always stress that it's team above individual. So any decision that we make is in the best interest of the team. Been extremely extremely proud to be part of the
0: right, and so team over individual. The Obi Adeniyi Bedemu Biano is ready to represent Ghana, and almost all Muguso and monetary year pass and Biano may be team akoye. And Ojiri said the keepers will be ready. Obi Adeniyi Bedemu will be ready to face England tomorrow. And Jampaye and Onyekakia, Daniel Gaspar at the Etu Canada, Kelebrechi, and the man of the moment. The first game Ojiri Diapa.
3: You just don't say. I have funi this year, Caleb Kelebrechi.
0: Okay, I'm not going to be funi voice into my mentor. But I mean, when the voice, no.
3: I'm no, no, partisanship, eh, yeah.
0: Like, me, when the voice, no. Second, like, me, the bunny voice, but me, who?
3: Ah, who can be, no?
0: Maybe.
3: Or no, kwan, you do, no,
0: what? Who voice, no?
3: Hey, Dr. Gama. Beche United Chief Executive. Yen kwan, do you see a voice,
0: hey. I
3: la, la, la, la, la.
0: Let me, who? And I'm who?
3: That means who she
0: was.
3: And I kill him, because
4: yeah, he's a great player for us to have him, and then we hopefully we'll have him back the next games, and then yeah, we hope for the best for him.
5: Were you surprised that he wouldn't be available today?
4: Surprised?
5: Yeah. Did you know he wouldn't?
4: No, really.
5: It's okay.
0: Right, Caleb, na ye bisa no aba pate no chimu se, who piece of pate will be available tomorrow. It's a new Caleb dia or the two Johnny and dia. And what's the man on?
3: Caleb will say, I have funi this year.
0: Yeah, Caleb.
3: Yeah,
0: I have funi this year. Caleb Urinch.
3: Yeah, Caleb. Yeah. Kofu na ye, we again, DVD.
0: And what's the just I said no like him.
3: Yeah.
0: Nano, utimu se kiki hadi hemre no na ye hwese ne ma betime akose match sa hodo ekoko so no ye ma moroku fo aba so wo ma yade mon pini moroku fo en eh ti se die omugu so gbo djuma ekoko ni ma hwese ne ma betime akoyi e se die de enkrofo no na hwepo wu ah moroku fo na hwepo ye African team ba kwa o betime akoko ni ma ye wo jidi
3: omugu eh omu ni Ghana semi finals plus other two countries
0: town
3: yeah
0: ah okay yate it wo de hwese Saturday ba match sa hodo e ba so a na nya sam keto a abra aye US for such a moment, US if I qualify for the next round.
3: Oh, no, no, no. I'm a few winter. There's a penalty in Nazifunia. The offside goes Nazifunia in Yabapia.
0: Hey, now there's a Ghana back on him, US area.
3: I'm a few winter cry.
0: I said it, I didn't hear.
3: Oh, that didn't hear.
0: Alright, Brazil boy Haiti by 3-0. Turkey is also called Ebe Kofi. We got Petri in a Turkey call. One more, but Parfum Fair, Yem Momo de my World Cup. I want to ask our Paraguay bomb 1-1. Holland the boss winning by 5-1. And a Germany poor Ivory Coast by 2-1. Say now, okay, the Ivory Coast 40.
3: Ivory Coast.
0: Why, it's Omala Saumala. Now, Ecuador, Curacao boss 0-0. Before we did, oh, must say better. Qua Tunisia, also, I'm fast. Tunisia, so better. Because Tunisia fought to my Japan upon a canine.
3: Say Japan, you team,
0: no, but Tunisia, oh.
3: I'm the World Cup. I'm the coach.
0: Have you right now?
3: Yeah.
0: Okuwa mwa kote ki over team loaje form.
3: Ngaji.
0: Belgium ni Rams so hard in Hemre. Obiya in Fabo Antonio nyonkwa tenem. Uruguay ni Kevin so bo tutu Kevin so ya de pan. Yes, the last game team we near. Next second bia so qualify on 5 points. Any adi adi. And then New Zealand. Any Egypt boy, I'm a team. Egypt upon New Zealand by 3-1. Egypt World Cup and winning that. The first win here.
3: Any remember England?
0: Sound 3-1.
3: Yes, 3-1.
0: Egypt, yeah. Argentina and Austria and at 5 p.m. now Iraq and so France about at 9 p.m. Okay. See, the some matches now, so Ebisiako. Then I him at 12.
3: Yep.
0: Norway and Senegal. I don't want to know. 12 pepe. Not Jordan and Algeria.
3: We know we are back.
0: But maybe for myself, but 12, I believe we are 2 there about 3.
3: What is it? Anything so ultra we in
0: our own. Only I say an anthem. And then also, Galamsey and small to Galamsey, a craft house, and I catch
3: you.
0: And also, I'm Galamsey, no, you two have no TV, no two radio, no two Galamsey. Nah, three. Maybe there. There is a couple of angry, only on it, is there a
3: Jubilee House?
0: Ginger, maybe body has some.
3: We have more Jubilee House, man.
0: We have more Jubilee House.
3: Happy Father's Day.
0: Thank you so much. And
3: yeah, that's what man to him.
0: Same to you.
3: Habla Bugra, my friend before Zwa Zwa Zwa Zwa Zwa Zwa Zwa Zwa Zwa
0: Zwa Zwa
3: Zwa Zwa Zwa Zwa Zwa
0: You know, those things have to go in your favor.
3: Yeah.
0: Because you can have all the money in the world and still, you earn your life.
3: And
0: then what?

0: my kid, you are my daughter, say, Ultimate Chair, one of Kakrania, Sandy, and then my bitch, Messy one, and morning punishment. In Shane Bibri, Shane Bibri, or her, and morning pap. 39 minutes after 7, just on 7, I don't want 06.3. Kid, your mic, no, active.
1: Yeah, fully active. Fully active. And with me, one announcement, my report be mine.
0: I'm fully active.
1: Fully active.
0: Okay.
1: I am a Zemada. I am fully active.
0: That's it.

do a patch of a year camera set to a year Bunaswa. So we have big, big conversations this morning. You better call a year Cape Coast near Babijina, a year Ebola issues. This so I want to say. Then we'll get into first a year Toronto drivers need be a chance here air charge. We'll be getting onto our roads as well and matters of a year Galamsey. And then surprisingly,

tanker. The biggest sound common in Nanope, but Star Oil Cement Cow there, over 240 stations. And we'll make more beer, Ope, Fango, Papa Paddy, I want to say, Odu, Wenichena, Okoto. Because you're thinking of high quality food, great service, and real value for money. 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If it's about fuel, it should be a year Star Oil. Number Koswaka, I was to say, Snit to say, one luxury apartments, no, to say, the one air tone, it's be now pay two or three or four bedroom units, be atwa, I was selected communities, be on Kaihanama, Akwanya Kesepa, be down, Eddie Amau. Oko, a year cantonment, one war at Dinkra Heights. Oko eye Sakumona one of Eagles Place and a Royal Tivoli and now do anichere eye Clark one so Meridian Gardens. Indeed, experience it, love it and patronize it. Snit to say free one was 0244-593-276 and access Snit Sales Office Room. It was 6th floor Rich Tower Accra. Now what you know in the town. Latest from there, she said in February you see Yadia Tum say Yabra Bumi on Coke see a panel because and your ma Uncle Friday, my friend, you know, as you saw, I a papa, ye mattress, and I say, foam, papa, Snit, latest foam continues to be your partner for life. Until one in Casa 0302-231155. I mean, you're that show 231155, and I say 0302-2029365. No, wait a minute, what I did, it down.

banks, Mr. Any links bibrewa a fake. Emails bibrewa and your papa. Mr. Bibri. And into the Ghana Association of Banks. Aje Brady Sankaibo with HM. You're very, very, very careful, bro. Some links they're very, very fake. They appear to be genuine. But we are. Na a lead to so many things that when we bow on Nedi and Fufu Adano, a year quiet, Nedi 6 and so Adano 9. If you watch it out, emails, fake links, na one kofa, Adibia, Anjede, Aubia, and Ayunibia, and Toho. Sa and Kaiboy, a Ghana Association of Banks, and Adibro. And our breakfast is full now because Nido. I keep telling you, more than 10 plus 1 reasons why you should be part of the Nido family. In Genedia, either you are patronizing the 14 gram or 23 gram packs, you are on, your breakfast is on. There are countless reasons why you should be part of the Nido family on breakfast. Your creamy goodness fortified Nido with iron, they add more value for your family. You deserve better. That's why I keep recommending Nido for you. Maybe Bianco Kamama Kahunu say terms and conditions are applicable. Nano da edin komo fiadano matters about BID a baller ekogu wager MC Katre say and they wanna stop that illegality. That's how he termed it, with the help of the national security. But is that the case there? Is that the reality there? San Kobono you begin and nano pedigo who should be a air cost now when it's a chimotanswa.

0: Ministry of Health for those that matter in this conversation, relevant agencies. We should have an interest because your generative finivia, baby, I did no, a problem. I hear Kumasi too, same. And demolition exercises, Egusu Ekoso. Demolition exercises, Egusu Ekoso. And how are people more wage and so, more recover from a year the spillage of the wager dam? Abai Eko Mumwana, what are some of the issues that ever up one say? And matters of a year illegal mining. You be this uncle one, big interviews coming up. I told you, the conversation to around two families is it's two to be so abem. When you say Jashi Shioko in Freeman Tema, Apuano for Jashi Shibia Kosuanum. If you have no idea, I'll tell you much about what's really happening over there and the Pawi. I'm near my chain.
1: Yeah, near. Yeah,
0: or
1: do. Yeah, maybe, yeah, my dear, you know.

0: I tell you, you have been at your sake.
1: Oh, man, oh, man, I said, but yeah, what's it? Oh, man, this I said, this I said, I mean, at the end of the sea, at the end of the course, so, oh, man, what do you, this I can't get. But in fact, oh, man, and now,
0: yeah,
1: Janum, who said, and runs to a toy,
0: yeah,
1: city and no pop, even an Ajuna, yeah, we program no aviation social center, and yeah, as Semper, Papa, you couldn't so go so to,
0: yeah,
1: hey, Nami Esiramo,
0: and runs to a toy,
1: and soon it talks too much. Oda bi enra so etogu mode no so de enye normal na mother's day we are boy boy na we are sibi kwe we bro oh e we are oh man say and today we have aviation social center one man eti ejanu nyinara wo be ma na wa wo banko ade a you say bi mu your potential that but unya me your dad eti for now de me ma na ma wo ya na e be selective or responsible ones any ade but unya be ma na nyame aye wadom uto ato 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
0: da
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0: the father's in human at the end of the pen. I'm
1: saying, I'm beside you. I said,
0: Reverend Furia tell Musu Aboba could be.
1: And
0: the crown, you took a. We are still celebrating our fathers. It's happy Father's Day to Bema Bia. Happy Father's Day. Sa Pepe no Moya Nibia, Omoya Mani Bibia Oceana, Bibisana, IBBO Sana.
1: But Bibia Muno, we love you, Yedomu too much.
0: Mama Fafa.
1: Oh, man and Casta.
0: I can't the end of the night.
1: I can't the idea of my car, the OPBM.
0: I'm in a moon to be
1: MP. Menube, the Bena, we are available.

0: owe you a date. 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
1: I mean, fa-
0: breakfast is not possible.
2: I think the good news is that if she has a bad girl, I will be SHS.
0: Yay! Congratulations.
2: Congratulations, Mampokuya.
0: Hey, oh, man.
2: To see you.
0: Mampokuya.

0: we are here.
1: Daddy, my wish man pokua. 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
0: Why are
1: dear? Why are dear oba? Nyame koso nsa wate na omie wadwini mu maye. 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
0: What's
1: abusua na ni munya?
0: Father's Day gift.
1: Father's Day gift. No. Yeah. Hey, no man, I can't.

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Just Jumia it.

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1: FDA, a Jadian Kratso Yatsum.
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0: are more than just individuals. From the bustling streets of Accra to the fishing villages along the coast, from the farmlands of Tamale to the busy markets of Kumasi, together we are Black Stars. 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

0: 8 minutes after 9, just on Sam Adom 106.3 FM. Yeka said, yeah, Daniel Niko, Titus Glover, Tanasia. Okay, then I know the news. Izukasa. Yeah, I mean, yeah. Oh, Bakwa, but now what is it?
1: Yo, Jugwakura.
0: Obake. Just that,
1: what is it?
0: Yeah, Boko, every day. And then the major headache on our neck now. Last time I checked, Friday, when MC for Wage Agbawi, also now over thousands of Abubuya trucks, NASA liner, echo to a good that dumping site now Wage Agbawi. Fear the national security across top, that's an illegality. Into Uba Chimotan, so assume that on yeah, also I am Mabusu Tigum, so that's the big thing at ABCC here. Health hazards, yeah.
1: Public health, community community. Na mechia eti fo na hwefo nya na pay. Say adumi bi adumi ya. Ye di biaso sem ebe yeyi intimidasi. Na nyami adumi ne the third phase of the restructuring of the party de chassier ne. Consensus elections, you know, and then
0: forms,
1: you know.
0: Okay.
1: Yeah, potential aspirants.
0: Aspirants.
1: Na kwa kufa. Na ye bomba ise. Bibi ya bekoso kama kama. Yama mikosuwe siba kwa miko manichi. To make sure as a national rep. To make sure se. Beku ya weko kama kama kama mivriwa. Mikoshe ejuma nasi ya nisa. Ubi biya na. We interested se we filing for. Any of the positions, you know. Instruction general secretary Tiaba. Ne se. Make sure say wait here online. Now with receipt not account. Your friend is saying application form. So now they have been my election committee. Make sure you are a card bearing member, good standing and all that. And yeah, JD say, baby I because come on. Now governor topics never come with your baby papa. Say government considers transfer of gold fields mine taqua mine to your local firms. Manage. Ubekaya, I've been a low ranger. I said, dear manager, Uba. So, you have to make a gun in him. You have to make a gun in him. You build the capacity. You can work from here. Now, you have to develop your mind. You have to make a gun. Process is be a local industrialist and entrepreneur. You have to make a through process. You know, come on. I mean, transparently, ratification by parliament. I'm all for it so that we can build a local entrepreneurs, a local industrialist. And maybe a tremolo, they will say, Ubo Bia, opposition, I meant to me, Guano. Debbie, one because you're in Ghana this year. The asset of this country, president is in a shesho. And the Nesadia, or the Bema Ghana, and yes, we'll party in Guana with Bemano. Would demand other people so that we can drive this country all together. Indeed, Minister, the Amenwano, MZP President Bakwachi, I capture Sadiano. So I'm so excited about that decision of buying Ebetikino. Governor, there's going to be health, public health disaster if you are not careful. Last week, from Joy News, Medebaha, Nia Kan Weja Honu in Suonuma, Bola, Asalando, Weja Honu Minya. Plastics bottles. Aya boa boa no. A sin chain, bole sin chain. A month of fear. E honi ne yiri ni suone adi adi. Sebi baby so di free ba. E nema afemu adi ako. Na we share the health, public health risk. 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Unche ni pebu. Ensezi se wo kase. you need dumping sites. It's a major concern.
0: Major.
1: Because major. Those days, me kai say, uko wage by Uhawa noa, there were baby crew within German. German nafes or Gan West, Hanim Sasari, Hanina, with Dansoma, Mamprobi, Collegono, across Central, Ayawas, Wanyano, Bola no Honey Erico. And the biggest abor and the freeho, and I got die. And he says, no, Zoom Lion, and the recycle plant is a bar. Your friend is saying, Colina. Colina, there is a recycle plant, or recycle rubbish, you know, they are then, to make it compost. Sadia, and so what is happening? And then, a man so say, Zoom Lion, and you may be, what you now, what not you know, in Rano, yes, sir, and even the idea. So this is something that we need quickly to sit at the table and look at how we can bring Zoom Lion back. Because Zoom Lion won, the only contention they say, Sikana or the man the Juma for no any war form. And I'm going yes. So because of that, you know, why he say unto me and Juma. Now why he you know chief executive, you know, he reports to the president. He reports to the president. And the instruction of president the man no, and no the Juma. So your transient say, oh. Crachy, Zoom Lion, a Juma will sky do not bow. Now, the Audima would Juma for no for more, and they are trusting your canny year. A beboa.
0: Mora was a major issue about Po. Yea, dear Gura, nobody
1: you might think
0: that
1: will punish Zoom Lion.
0: There be
1: that you're going to kill the people.
0: But why is that what they think or what?
1: I mean, for now, government has not renewed the contract with Zoom Lion. And the contention in say, second all the money staff, no. Casual cleaning staff, no, ever form. And the many and I was here trusting. Or not so the calculation all the year, equipment all use, fuel all use, trucks all use in Adenya, he factored them into the job. And into the man say, workers on so Macacrano. And then in Catalan can say, look, Cratchy, Scana would do more with you, my phone, ever form. Febicam, Nian Chet Adian is there. At least, if you super call, it's my phone is some, send a busy Yajmano. Yan is Adia Cobre. We are sitting on the time bomb. We are not careful. People will be losing their lives because there's no place to dump these refuse. They cannot collect them. And even when you do, even now,
0: but sometimes the approach of government after government on fighting this filth matter and encourage, you know, because it's been with us. Now, for the
1: For 8 years, we never canceled any Zoom Lion.
0: And relevance of dumping sites and what we can use it for now. We've not paid attention.
1: You see, that is why Zoom Lion moved beyond just collection and dumping. And on the compost plant in the bayon. Or the Ashanti region, don't go meam, meam, meam, baby. So that's a Uranoa. At least there's a process line. Ah, you bet me, I process a Urano into a compost. Ah, yet we use you as a fertilizer. Yet you dear, and the idea, not the idea. So clearly, I will not appeal to the president. They should sit down with Zoom Lion. Look, there's a potential danger, and it is real. This is not fake. It's not fiction. This is a real danger ahead of us. You didn't trust now in church, you didn't trust it. You didn't car. At least there should be a resolution. Now you say, I'm back. The amiska mi say ni the awusu udima ujuma efo no ewo form emboa, so that at least there should be a middle ground. No be want on sedia ejuma no besa koro because Zimbabwe oyejuma wo Lagos ah oyejuma kama onua bebi ofri nu ni die nu ene yejejuma nu e de frim ene sam and then ni me ya no won bering and trans man ni pe wu ansana wo hu say in leya in lengue minimi anka na ni pe no ehwe om kwa and die sere no in many me ya local government minister any president no any president ka to invite Zoom Lion na yen trust ni yen kan wo fe fe so said ya bibi boni bia into bingo sia.
0: And again this issue of issue to tour a particular to bia na jinsem what is happening now in this country is you ka krebi e beto bia no
1: governor adie na wo na ne say our drainage system, the attitude of our people, as I said, we know, as I said, my debi, I can't want them. Nipper soup, and in the bank. Any idea, but do you see? Wow, we share social media, don't cover any nipper, does it, Edgina, got a case, a one in money, a la joy. No shame, we are no digum. I ran any real friend who said, they are all you know. Or co inconvenience you be a baby, the oil no emphano. This is clearly what is happening. Attitudes. de atosu biom so so aban so so besere no se sika wo se kofom aye di diesel ti ye di dredge big dredge that you know e manu ngo when you know your car you say you control inflation you know come. If you don't commit funds into the city to clear these major streams, now they are dead in your hand. And then the holding is one. And no, and the holding is one. You need to be a year, Sanya. A year, Kakra, after the Buafaso. The Buafaso. Number three, we need to prosecute people who are found for with the law. We should, me, and I will be, my member, or you need to, and then, near, or go for war, wage a laugh. Oh, yini. Wako no private person. Oh, yini. Wako hain, grader. 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
0: Baku.
1: Ana utiti, lafa zonu. This is the work of the assembly. 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But this time we need to see some action of government. We need to see it. Omo mututu asase ne nina, bibia nsunum fane nina, yako sile ndezi wano. There should be some prosecution to serve as a deterrent. Because one of our one billion na iri bono, because I call Rams I finish saying exercise, you know, because president also, Mr. President, this job of this Rams and Kofosisi are dying and water waste, you know, is a major challenge. I will need because the action I call, you know, I will need your backing because onu no tagochi ya kumna niyau yebiya wucho wuchi. Osikwate, go ahead, I'm behind you. And you make sure, say, and I'm in the bar, Malam Junction, maybe a Chinese, you know, a Jazz, you know. Last year, President Kohoni, Regional Minister Doko, and stop with the Mabi Yankosuwa, and I'm a Kodan Suma, and I'm moving to Mosu, and Twas, and Yassi Warehouse, and Wonsunum, Yaklemia Sassano, Essi Warehouse, and DC. I'm Hunka Brania, or what parking in Land Cruiser, a white, open there was over Tas, I say, and Wonsunum. Once the horn was as an abino at the attendantinze.
0: Maybe I am
1: Susan. Attendantinze, and the general's arm. And no pointing soon, Mamsay, what was as it was a crutching. Are you okay? Are you okay? Now, why, Uber Tons as you are? And I want him to Uber say, Uber. And a jab, may finish you all. Now, a tipper, Eddie, I may be here, you stop putting in as a Mobianco. But you need resources to make sure you police everywhere. Regional minister, you need to have a standby force. Now me pickups where say three. Put one in Dansumang, put one in Malam, put one in Tema. Ah, so your phone put your cock or that one. I didn't get the support. Because regional minister, no, who offices couple of years if you go back. And yes, can be a bahua what to me, I run it with the assemblies in the genuine musica to maintain the running of assembly. A bit sent to so, a banner, sir, just a way la sulala. To make sure so benya and these security people who are you need to feed them, you need to give them allowance. So they are near anybody in the DHA. But baby, and the government, the American is it was his say so many assembly bylaws. We must arrest and prosecute people. Saman Sama Yadia Yakin, Yangola, and Gobra, so Kai Saman Sama. Who are who says Saman Sama about no wood dimly
0: tankers, AMC.
1: Would the maker a gunny and make sure say, we feel on a hot take, and run now with General Tignano, baby, I was able to be a wood vehicle. And then, Nassa, and T. Yedi Ebessre, as you told me, and then so and so said, as it on us, and also James, Sanya, you know. So clearly, we have a duty as a nation to make sure we do what is right.
0: Well, if you've just joined, I just want someone at 106.3 FM, 22 after 9. Here are, Titus Glover, and our friend said, Nana Yajantua, Eba, Atua, and Komonosu, Ewa, and see. But my main car, quickly, say, oh, yeah, importer, and I say, exporter, oh, say, obey improve, oh, global trade experience in Kwandia, not just a Kwenya Kesepa, and Abedawamon, CBG Trade Solutions, Akwenya Kesia Abedaw Demo. 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cbg.com.gh and I say any of our social media handles here, either Facebook, Instagram, and I say X, can any friend of Twitter, and he can who say, say, oh yeah, importer, and I say, oh yeah, exporter, and kwandia. This is one clear, unique opportunity. Abeda Hama say, Ribidi Jumasunko, Amano Abuao. 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
2: Man,
0: yeah.
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1: I'm not telling you.
0: I'm not telling you. I'm not telling you. I'm not telling you. I'm not telling you. I'm not telling you. I'm not telling you. I'm not telling you. I'm not telling you. I'm not telling you. I'm not telling you. I'm not telling you. I'm not telling you. I'm not telling you. I'm not telling you. I'm not telling you. I'm not telling you. I'm not telling you. I'm not telling you. I'm not telling you. I'm not telling you. I'm not telling you. I'm not telling you. I'm not telling you. I'm not telling you. I'm not telling you. I'm not telling you. I'm not telling you. I'm not telling you. I'm not telling you. I'm not telling you. I'm not telling you. I'm not telling you. I'm not telling you. I'm not telling you. I'm not telling you. I'm not telling you. I'm not telling you. I'm not telling you. I'm not telling you. I'm not telling you. I'm not telling you. I'm not telling you. I'm not telling you. I'm not telling you

0: Do you get me? I came when I was going through all this. Nana do told me, say Nana, go through it. Yeah, and then America. Yeah, the basic. But he said the same thing as my daddy said. I went through every toba basia. You're locking me up and ne echna and ne menam ha echna menam ha. I didn't go and look for America people because me too. Think I mean you be cross one while me na minyan krata. I didn't do it because at the end of the day it ended up with whatever has happened, minyan she. And I took it in my stride. I lost my job, everything, but I took it in my stride. What is wrong with say a former finance minister who no ordinary person? You go come see me enka. Said na masem na mo makano. Frankly, I am minim where he got the information from. But Obia ko prison service. It is when you go to the prison service to anti-patients. Bafo born Mrs. Patient, Bafo Director General. Now catch and say what is the prison number of this woman? No akase minibi. Because prisoner be our number. And son wait me akase watifi. I mean this is not good enough. Trump have charges against government. It is not right. Because untimin kasem untia abaya wouldn't need evidence to it. Prison ni power ho. Obia ya den eko prison. Sa asemba ni edoko tuwa ye ni mbebi ya woda. Uche, oma ebi kwa mumu nko prison hoda. Mimi ni prison. E manu hoko adi anya crowded. So what would government say, se de nam ya charge yo. Ya ye u se. Insema woke kan ode tonu sui. Ya kota charge yo. Wanya appeal. Inse de benti ni ezi a man house arrest. Maybe so. More try and I'm a bonk or force to bo and I win a my way quen away in a mile quay. Why in a man said in a free crew under whose government? And the infant chain. Intimus said the name say ya prison be a prison your prison mokas and someone train and say an who say prison crew be or your friend say airport area ho. I never knew there was a prison. The prison, oh, Roman Ridge. That's what I'm saying. I never knew. Is the prison beard in the could be a prison? Why are you looking at only in Zawam? There's Kumasi. There's all over Ankafo. Prisons, oh. Timoni Mbebi, oh. Have anybody taken time to go and interview Mrs. Patience Bafobone for her to say no? That is where then evidentially you are speaking. Because you see, Obian go through the process that see the whole bad stages were why you don't go. You don't far, near do far, you don't far, and eventually you end up because there's also counseling. You can't lock your apple. They say you're convicted on in chess, we are obi-biara, you be your counsel me, you make or BNI, you can lock me up. They took me through the processes. You read the Bible quotation, crash me. Before they locked me up. And she said, we go through certain processes, sir. Won't mean kasa enunti your defie. What kind of life is that?
1: Well, is it not in the interest of a reset government to just give updates as to how and how far?
0: Anything they were prison service, no? More for interior minister. You see, if we are in a country where we'll be there, there to Facebook, me obedi adeye to Facebook and me ko echire ko bisa for some reason, you know, it hasn't even crossed my mind. Yes, me boy echire, it hasn't even crossed my mind to go and look for this one because me here, my sister, there are other things that we are doing. I be my eyi, you know, me kwa me who say eyi di ato Facebook.
1: Franklin.
0: Yes, my Franklin was a prison director. What does he know about the Ababeto? So you should even call him and interrogate him. You don't just carry it because it is politically okay for you to carry that information. Can of you tell the IAK that on a lawyer for their barber tour? Has anybody said no? And if you are sure, you see, if Can of you did his green card before all this happened, would be in me in country. But what can you green card when there is a problem?
1: That's your challenge.
0: Yes, because you see, me, Mr. Uba Beje public officer. As I saw, we are ready, say, we are free, we are going to you one.
1: At any point.
0: Yes. So you stay around. You can be on bill. There are so many. Obian himself, she Tevi, yay. The man wasn't well, he was imprisoned.
1: Titus, wrap up.
2: Governor, I will not sit here for you to.
0: Don't mention my name.
2: Run me down.
0: I said, don't mention my name. I'm telling you.
1: Be accommodating.
0: I don't like your words. Don't mention my name.
2: But you

0: describe yourself.
1: He should not tell me that I am a nuisance.
0: Please.
1: Yes, you are.
0: You see your life.
1: Am I a man?
0: You see your life. Manya kwa mandika sao.
1: Me a bear man.
0: What's it mean, Mbumba? So I shouldn't defend myself? Kobra, I'm a sweet guy. I respect women. I'm an advocate of women. Me wa yiri, me wa mama, me wa mitiasi. What is the issue? Yeti haye kasei. Mayedi, and I wakasa. So even if I mention your name to make a case, is that the way you dress me?
1: Why should you not mention my name?
0: You see your character? Me ka wakasa. You see, she's not helping the discussion. A man is a musashi or sashi or no.
1: Okay.
2: Wadaruma.
0: Oh yes, I know. Or sashi or no.
2: Wadaruma.
0: Why
2: express it?
0: Bonnie Benamaka.
2: Yeah, on Pesel or Bofisa or the.
0: What does it? Anti, all the only film. So be a Casa, or Mobia Kano Biancasa.
1: Graman can you?
0: What does it? So what is this beef?
1: Why do you tell me I'm a.
0: Where is this coming from? Let me tell you, I'm a sweet guy.
1: I don't know that.
0: I'm telling you.
1: Then prove it.
0: And see, Nyama ya ubacho no yano. And let me tell you.
1: You say prove it. And let me tell you.
0: What does he say? And let me tell you. Because when he bema ye to a show, ukasa, mikasa.
1: He's a show.
0: I mean, what I'm saying?
2: Superiority.
0: But yes. No, what I'm saying
1: is complex.
0: You just want to be petty. You just want to be
1: also what said did him attend me.
0: What does he say? Because there will be no
2: person was there.
0: So, Obra, no person was
2: there. Oh, said the old.
0: Because. Because we have a relationship, I give you respect. And you move a fire. What is that? Who do to be my wife? Can I would do that? Who can no? I know what
1: they are. If I'm bad,
0: you're sweet, Papa. Me,
1: who's sweet in me? Who's sweet?
2: Oh, see, prove it. Prove it.
0: I'm sweet. Then you know, sweet.
1: Once on source, I did him at them.
0: So, yeah.
2: David.
0: Would you punish
2: your person? Also,
0: Missy,

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1: 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No, me nam pram pram. Or some de me call pram pram and say de bram gua. Na pram pram kwanso pa me say traffic for best 4 hours. Then the page na pram pram kwamu and call come to 25. Eh, TT brothers and call. Dansu man, oh man, jai, boja owa, on sorry.
0: Ko na de usu.
1: Eh, serious o, oh man. Eh, and call for bre, and call for bre o. Let me say, what the fado do akwa we su say? What the sa caterpillar no name you know machines no makoto egu hoye day. 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Na mente. Ano pe kura say masan so e de swamp no atwise 3D.
0: Oh.
1: And you have to go for bro. Hey, say, see a crowd, bro. A Becca Janshi will be crying and trust. Say, see what the news will say, bro. Now, oh, yeah, choir. Oh, my gata no mayana. A small AB.
0: Oh,
1: my gata also. Oh, my gata no normal link to a irmu. Maybe green woman, yes.
0: Oh.
1: Watch out if I can't wait where you are. Fuck away you now.
0: But it's very frustrating.
1: Hey, serious, woman. Hey, serious. It's minim and would him police for ne D and penny for any minimum. Omo do mo bre papa. Because what Land Cruiser and cry bomb no more they were na wo bia. Wo you su mote did penny and him.
0: Bugrain.
1: Na chese. Ube wana wa we free mu. Me say police administration, you know, penny for no cats or mumedi o many mom yeah co. Mom co. Mumunko, because it's like when him said the panel or the penny name Okou. What not the point is
0: Okou.
1: Oh, Okou. So, a quining yen or cofaso motto, bibiki to be near you prying. Oko. Chromocromoca saying answer that I read out a yawm. Mummy and Trom, you near Honsre, a general, Mummy and Yadiano, a quire cacquan was somewhere. A cofado cocate sword, oh, Pomberia Bear 2021. From that time. Hey, we ba no di asako bo from we ba no di biako bo enko be bia minim se I don't know minim
0: we do mama ma endi ni kura we di ya wada no o type aye e kwan no
1: enko fo bra na jo for organizer for isu so unya bi say hwe tema say Tema Chrome, Tema Township, be bia say.
0: Tema
1: Habo City. What do you a choir? I think say Sony Trana, yes, Aquino. 1996. Sony Trana, yes, Aquino. Tema Habo, Quino. Ninina say, Nano, Tanka, Echo, also, every potu.
0: No, Danny.
1: No, Danny. A guess a choir, It wasn't the pie, yen to be a year, Quino. A choir, keke. Tema, me say, Tema Township, be bia say. Be bia sika, industrial area. petrol near my cross water, my chest, one more no, I say, Suso, in Canada, or there, and no pump, but we are. Can we make me no walk around Canada? No, what they
2: were because my who's a new plant station, you know, two
1: maybe I say, ah. Maybe I say, how about from a motorway?
3: Yeah, yeah,
1: I've been a junction,
3: yeah.
1: Keep it. Oh, just
2: Obi ekem. Obi ekem. All right, so we charge double charge.
1: Yes, but why we be see one show cram akọ? E na say say we Uber na so so na mo to cars and ketenkete a eh we mo de ko. E no na mo de fa we ma me no ye papa no ye renum ni gom kofie. We be do ekwan no so no na ensuo ta ho say tie ni. We be ka so de abre we fam. We de fam bo say car no I say oni abre we ni nyina kan suo no wa. Samedam adwuma
3: le car ko fa ensuo no light
1: we ni na. 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
0: oh e simpi o man
3: be si avenu ayi
0: ayi avenu ayi anu odi o man anu odi won se me ntimi ntra se me so
2: man crying.
0: Oh yeah yeah yeah yeah it's serious
3: ba ye me de say e o kwa ya do ma
1: I said, I said, I'm the boom. I say, I'm a corona.
2: Okay, so yeah, that's it for drawing our attention. I'm mean, I'd mention I will have a conversation around that.
0: Thank you.

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1: Yemia, e free bra odi me call thanks to you computer clinic ba ye no. 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
0: 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Ni nyina aye thanks to you computer. Ke se kura de. 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Thanks to you computer clinic. 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E free so hunko asa manka se kwantim pon so pe. 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

0: 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A feel-good refreshment with vitamin B1, B2, B3, B5, and B6. 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
1: Yeah, how you doing, sweetheart? 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
2: Good. 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
1: I'm good. 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
2: Oh, come on. OPD is on right about now. Work and Happiness. He's going to be on for the next 2 hours.
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Babies Malaka boy chidom wojumedie so any day brew war. You are 05 but this year social media executive and eh se utie ya ubetimi so asa hwen ewo adom 106.3 FM Facebook wall Sansu and a YouTube video.

money can I pay? Good morning. Sorry, free a kunya kesia swana opi. Menso matras here. That's the say, or the gas on some jumedi at the bro, my Ghana. Yes, we are transit. Hello, qua. I'm too brandy already, and yes, yes, for the prem to break us here, bonso, Eddie, a brown, not you, Dikai. That's yes, here. Kofi Sapon. African Bobo, and as I bring a Chebu wasum, a Jumam, who fear, who come. First, there be Emma Duffy's Health and Beauty, or Himan Feminine Mesha, Duffy's Feminine Cleanse, Duffy's Healthy Glow Shower Gel, Duffy's Acne Cleanser, Afe Duffy's Hair Growth. 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I want to ask my son to pay. My many words of motivation and they bring life on a doom. 106.

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Adom, the grassroots sem any work and happiness. Eko PMO endpoint homeopathic clinic as we are. And no, a war shell signboard, the Spinters Road, Accra. 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

ane sika sem ono no hwe so asirebi enko enfama apeni kesi ya kenansa chief operations officer multimedia and to you general manager Abdullahi Awudu, my programs manager Joshua Tigo, my dear my home crying, I'm a decent you may dear Cassia say, at the bray, yeah, Papa Nom, yeah, Father's Day, yeah, the enemy, you know, in the sea, home fat, not no day. At this time around, yeah, for doctors, for no baby goon, my doctors, for no, you will say pressure, yeah, and the pressure back end point, I swear, yeah, wash your signboard. It is a doctor for consultation, maybe I knew you should be set three, yeah, and be six. It didn't line a flow, especially cry, and I just said, maybe I'm not cry there. So, drew a crowd, drew her near him. I check the answer, call for us, be at the choir. Omo inya eye rice cooker at the choir. Omo inya juicer at the choir. Omo inya iron at the cotton on your man at the choir. Ebeda mo ase papa papa. Ayo ase wasu inya rice cooker. Mensu inya rice cooker. Baby, su inya there. 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It's a man or best and crabby a car home. Now, fe, I hear most of

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So and I was so I watch and can't wait. 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

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I catch your doctors, they say, me ba, I will tell general public, say, na mi nim se, ukwa kwaye, ukidi niye ina, ube chum, pyoto na kofom kakrasa, aha. 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Because you never know. There be BBC, I beg, I say, can you pay to no echo form? Yeah, but at a point, sister, I can say, OP, can you bien, with ye? I'm saying, moon, hun, your moon. But I are sabia, with full be a seven co baby. Full be a seven co baby, Mr. O. Menan, Sam Kikenti. Points of your particular Gusua at Tonsa Fred Gun and Ebe at Timmy ATM. Womse Father's Day, the end of the year, Nanso, who bet me a quack or check you prostrate in a new kidney, no petty issues, no bet me a quack or check it. I won't quite wait, yeah, dear, no, so mame, what you say? Hey, so mame, yeah, but call me who you are, who's there? Also, you so and San Waco, a brand new checking me prostrate, no, I. You so come on. Because I saw the jail be better for even one eye, or the machine want to swan out your hand, but you are conforming a crack. You would be why I say, a swag, good. And oh, yeah, wow, the white dream, how would you feel? OPD. Bending sensations will to us here. Akuma bo peri peri ni na will to us here. Utria, a ya, we are. And Ope will be frame, or see OP stroke. See, when you stroke, we patch all. End point you may particularly who drew her stroke no better than tell Eddie amount. Only Dr. Dubois in Chichon come on number near 0244-867-068. End point will be a party clinic. See, end to chronic diseases. And upon many will say His Excellency John Dramani Mahama, our President of the Republic. Akwaku PMO Ewo NDC headquarters. I'm so omo year renaming headquarters. No more is said in. To Akwaku PMO Ewo Hano Pay. Any NDC, any phone in a, any members in a, Bibrinoa. Akwaku PMO Ewo Hall. I'm so omo year the late former President Jerry John Rawlings.

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Only a drink of money, a chair, quine, or yard, a selfie, agbeve. 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So on set me a can Catholic potassium fertilizer from Agro Monty on set me a can be. US authorities, you know. 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Was it we deploy a year ice? 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They can't win. 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
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He obwa." We see our mama time. 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Hey, American radio show. 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

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We have a petty zet to be a bro. We are there, my drip ring, that is it. 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They say, who share said the Chinese for cars and ketting ketia or media beguha EV cars? 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

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Hey, promotion e cost wo top 14 gram and I say 23 pack no and I say top 1 strip of promo pack no. Your man one sachet instead. 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Hey, more creamy fortified with iron. 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

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The number is 0542-208-000. 0542-208-000. 11-2 Feminine Wash, or Stay Fresh.

World Cup promotion go so a Ecosso. Electroland 742 and him say, nay, water 50 inches. And I say, water a year Samsung TCL, Nasco TV, no one. The amount DSTV decoder. 1 month subscription free. So, I can't. 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

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And then we'll talk Mortar Guinness, about more this about Mortar Guinness over the imported ones from Nigeria. Now, you're protecting our local business. We are creating and saving jobs, supporting the Ghanaian industry, boosting economic growth, showing national pride. 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

0: 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Mhm nye wo mo anu mo mo dada no ase omo nko anu mo do mo nyum ba aye bo ye wo so otimiti ase se terms and conditions apply eno anu no omo se ade bi e fe ne payola ba me nyi bi dan so me se me je dia me jam dina kesi mu
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1: Abusiani a wuti ye atra emanchem so afo Joseph Nelson en wate ne nka no
2: yango out of 106.3 yanom after panedi ho nyame dia chow e ka ketu abi ka de sho urade ure oh yango ye kuyam
1: de be hwe ho
2: ei
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2: nyame ajo Na yakwa enu mani yakwa Ghana Education Service. 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
2: 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Say, ah, no, Zaka, ow. No, we're not buying some. It is another thing. Professor Chuma, you're tempted into time. We'll be on open webinar.
3: It's easy. You will suspend graduation ceremonies in your and say, sir, committee here, no, what you film. Now, you in Zama has got to a queen. Ma, yeah, we ma. Yeah, take firm decision. And so no committee be investigate all these ceremonies. Now I'm in guidelines. My able to may able modify. Until then, no, you are suspended.
2: Professor, we are in what's a cocoa, in what they must come and you for. So, what wouldn't you know in Rabba Makwai? Say, I say, a crabby, where we have school, dear, the Achadia Breno, now by my dear Rasukumo, so could don't want to Mrakas and Josem the Abache, as you could to would do 3 budget time.
3: Following the directive by the Honorable Minister for Education, Honorable Harun Edrisu, to the Director General of Ghana Education Service, all post-examination flamboyant celebrations and graduation ceremonies are banned until further notice. Heads of schools who allow post-examination flamboyant celebrations on their campus will be sanctioned. All regional directors have been directed to ensure strict compliance to this directive. We believe that schools are designed to promote social equalizers where merit and personal effort take priority over economic status.
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6: Young quiet in him,
0: who say, Yaka, Yaka, Yaka, Ghana for so a diacasa. It's me and Tia
2: woman. Never be brewer, and more a bomber bonnet crackers. What I say, high time at this age, I will talk at their mocker. I say, what you was saying, you don't talk at their man. Yes, I made it. It doesn't make sense. What you are on a high time. When you're both years, I can't have to a money or a coin for some. What I say, what you're not going to be blind. Now, what do you want to do?
7: Dear Bema, Naya, Yakakran, say, you be an imam, and our phone, if you are no our phone TV, I see our Mumbes run, and our Mumbes shall say, we will. And Nuna, a bayer.
2: Sebi, Oma, our phone, any bin, Esana, a Momorako. 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
10: yele Panama boy no any the same system na coach no the ball against England because they will play according to what England is coming with and looking at England that the boy and the energy level of the ball game no even here advantage wa makuma awosoro even here advantage wa mwangwading even here advantage wa mwa ahome so be chasing England players no in the approach against England game no or say a mark England for no man marking and say a mawon goalkeeper na start attack see Jan is woman is sending balls no sending. I was seeing ya striker or one warning own school in Honam say when central defender ni Piama goalkeeper no pair or do me cut the corner so then they because when you movie ball na woman to be a box room.
6: Coach Mboma no no and artists who watch him like we are what here. Was he or see a striker won't run Honam? Aye, and only a friend off for all.
0: A man here be obedience run Honam.
6: Obedience wrong.
0: And your moa, oh, the oh, can one who are from now, a saying, say no, can
6: be. Tennis woman's rule.
0: Oh, yeah, and your mommy be needed be for you.
6: Eddie, quoty, Nedi, I don't know. Now, coach, there is a phone, as well as I was there. Mamu nyabwa anu ma nkwafuwa ni feni diya gwa nchichichichumu nkwafuwa ni wamu chichichichumu na ubekasu umu diya gwa ubeti ya nisirawu na chese atinana kasa
11: pray any parama match no Ghana ha kakabi ni mse bono ye bono ye approach say no you should move away from how we played against Panama. I sit back e teacher man ko for the ball pepin no because English for no we no papa now we see ahead of us and you know and he said we have to mark them in the middle so now we put them on the flanks. I also dangerous because also on pull out no very dangerous you say okay match anka saro I say something you ready corner might be different from what we played against Panama. If we're able to do that now I think we'll be able to hold our best.
0: Coach, Jay is up on Shapiro, and no, na Ghana di she bin swaka safan seven on.
12: National match no dey. Tamen kwa di anka meka se yembo defensive attacking system. It's not. Bo na ebe bo no dey. Ose you hold your defensive. Ose you play some show character. E we show. Ose ne be ya yen concede goals with we. Si tini esa di anka kwa di ebe boy. Ne ya bebo no ye. Attackers no so no. Omu tumi opeti ye because se sha. Ya attackers no so. Omu shada anye fast sa. Omu shada anye quick transitions ni bo ye. 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
13: Oh, echina match se ebe bo ni dey. Omu England ni se no. Yeni omu players. No, they do na because of the show system now. Bono in terms of Premier League, you know, you do your own name born about the fans to me. The Bayer Anka, Yembo defensive football, Yembo defensive, but you make sure you say your flanks, you know, 2 and 3, and I say 7 and 11, no, I'm on with 2 meter. That's a most of the person in the player, your co counter, and intimate break counter with more men in front.
14: I am more defense game. I'm your mama, I see a mama, you did bank, you do for you, you do, and what you will be. Mother, more power, now you say yes, we put defense game, I'm a team, and
0: Ghana this year be no no and atris o mu tru mu no ekua I abrof we dey say salad
15: oh ochina be go mo so
0: ye ge di go be di akosia wo mo
15: ochina be say enkomjefo no asashase
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0: Oh, OBS. World Cup minutes.
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0: 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Eight World Cup, Womo Oma po World Cup matches. Eight times, how to say? Winning, you know. Na aya dine edi ama wom. Eight World Cup matches.
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0: 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So, because we, and here is who. Last week, I a program, Endra. 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
0: 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You can't afford to 5 ministry. Eddie Amo Bra. Now, on your coupon, a bayer wadom. You will keep course. Yo Cape Coast, baby be out here, oh baby, Ufi Kumasi, oh back, Kumasi Crampo, the Rubber Fred, do 5 minutes, getting in pair, no busy war, be off your crown, our car, offer Cape Coast cow, Castle Bissio, your man, sir, Bissio, come, Amawaba, when you be a bomb, Pammy, Raddy Ashell. So, Cosby, the Raddy Shirao, yes, I didn't shirak a seer pan, so, Eddie Maya Papa, and the Munyan for Pastor Ben, the Raddy Kishiran, a seer pan.
1: So, we must say, Minister, my name, Koboka Cranafe, Alamatuaso, MIA, let us say,
2: Radado,
1: the Raddy. See, the young was also no. Yes, sir, I disobey more haunting now. The Anantes and Uncle Frafrim. I'm to phone the enchena muse mo.
0: But some of course, beneath you last week, you are in the Amanus. We
1: 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You are dead, dear, don't be at Dom, Minister Ima. 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They saw them original man, Sasu Pedro Bia, I'm off what the tunnel. And one on the Jamai about so. 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
0: fire!
1: What the never tone pass. 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

0: 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Still! Phone papa pa! Is he here?
1: Cast your mind back to 2022.
0: Yeah.
1: Cast your mind back to 2022. The prices were rising. The stress was high. Every liter of fuel felt like a sacrifice. Do you remember who stepped forward first? When others were comfortable with high prices, Star Oil chose you. We cut our own profits so you could keep your AC on, keep your engines running, and keep your life moving without the heavy burden.

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0: to the membrane. Promo Nisha see 15th April, cause 15th July 2026. Come on, I'm on in power. In Shisha is a cow. MPA, I did in Kratsoyatum.
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Tritia. What's me disika de biao? 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Diana Moa or Debe Maunosu. Nechaska do biao pay. I say, Bomo Pinisaho. And no, I don't know. Wubinga message. What ticket me a grab with Kanini now? Who

0: 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It's Messi and Ono. Asempa 94.7 FM at 2106.3 free kick advantage according to Messi. And with it's your boss, no. It's Emua. Emua Pa. Free kick. Messi. But Pedro Bond Bana Sensei may take away him. Nansu. Bon Ensaye. Argentina turn advantage according to Argentina. And you turn advantage. And Enea. Year two. Throwing. Sending the set. Run lottery. Run lottery. Was it and the Anderson Oberto ticket? No, I will on one Casa. The members, the agent on your air, Juma into room. I will on Asaya Run Lotu. One Lotu Kiosibiano, Obertimi Akoho, Akoto ticket. No. As much as they are with me at all. Now, so what made this and now to say, bet now visit your website www.runlottery.com. And now, say, Umobo account, no, and then, yeah, and one is Umobo *806#. No, I send it. No, I follow the Ababano. And yeah, then the open the Ucha. So 10 CD, 50, 100. And no, abo mumu pino asim. Na amu artist kano nafe also receipt nafe information milano on saka. Ewo grant note na ebose kinkrain. So ne sa draw no cost one apa. E costo ewia enafe eye enyumre. 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Nti ubetime di anopa. E di ewia e di enyumre. Run note. Or see, we put you first. And you're free kick. And call Edema Argentina. A free kick call Edema Argentina. Asempa 94.7 FM Atum 106.3. Sunday Sunday. And you're a Nibra Super. And now two teams in the coach. So far, second half. You run 54 minutes and you be an Osha for a canon on between the announcer goes no ever follow, sir.
1: I think ever follow, sir. Who steady gave me 5 years is going to give us about 2 more goals. But, several 2 more goals, they're likely Osha Benya one, not the Tina Safa one. And I saw Osha, I'm poor, pretty year. Nobody 3, now going to say 3-1.
0: And then someone called Kunia. So say Abetimi Abba. Elmo Asuye. Asempa 94.7 FM at 106.3. And you're throwing advantage of Kodema. Asuya. What about the Bona Kwekse Dakuma? David. Alaba. Usu da Kwekse to the goalkeeper. So they say, Enibida Super and Abba. 55 minutes so far, and now Yabo. And so Argentina 1, Austria 0. And what Dallas Agopamasu? Dansu. What turn the ball? Come on. And you're from Kusu. But then say, Austria, one more animal ever. Pass knocker with a team Wahuri Wapim and Timianco. It's the Argentina Bajibono Wako Ekocha Sukafo no enuabuo de om ebunua we chia branch and the de Latour Martinez enyan twachetoa esen so bu nyina te se nimu hofo ni nyina so bu ba eh Otamendi experience no here defense one ehu ehia pa Kuti, kuti we mo muni hawo.
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0: 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Aye freaking intentum sister sir Tabia Taku Tabia Taku Emema dro pa pa pa pa pa pa pa pa Tabia Taku Aye emema dra se unya enubi naonom Bema male vitality no Ebe jina su ye Ebe ya strong Tabia Taku Eno ena me kampu ene amao. 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Uwe tu malaria nasi. Edi efuo. Face and say Tabia Zone Care immune system. Now I have strong at the amount. Now constipation in here and Tabia herbal capsules. Now you must be in a trusted your former Saudono. 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The Takum Nafe, herbal Missano. And a year in Zone Care. Can you see in a BLO? 0243-686861. Tabia Heba, Mr. Drew, a year number one. No, and ever one more say yes. And no, no. It's the key to male vitality. And a Takumu. A twin advantage, a call Edema. Austria, Wakuban in 10 times. So, a Tekoyim Wapim. Tansu and Timianko. Wasa Kleb on the one of your. They say, acquire Pim Mam and Pim. Timamente Bonekuta Austria Ofer Kosmioni Asomu Eye Jumano Pass Nako Belkumso Ansu Abrata de Tiere Masao Masao Betimi Akwana Ense Yabetri To Dansu Dansu Nekuta Bono Unima Etifasu Martinez Pia Pass Nentimianko Masamba Jiboni Bim, Austria, and their pronounced Abbey, coach, and look like the second half a BB different Ewo, Austria for Nafe, Omuso Bia, Musiba Bia Bidia, Yako, all
1: out,
0: versus I'm a second book. I am
1: ready. Give me this, and do maybe you decide whatever you want to do. Also, who watch it, shape my air canal, and in the air canal. I have to say, they find a little. Think they said they can put Argentine back form under pressure. Once they're able to do that, they'll be able to get a goal. So, they had the entire second half now. They divided the pitch into three. I'm also from the middle section to the top section. It is about the shape of the team, Cicero. And yes, sir. And you know, sir, Coach Wakitom, you know, he always emphasizes on something. Without the ball or with the ball, you need to move forward that level of aggression. You see? And none of them display. You know, they just want to penetrate to get and come in the early first 15 minute goal. A very warm goal.
0: 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And it's an answer. Bonekuta, Argentina, Martinez. And so that'll be a tear for so. A combo Kevin Danson, I bet you. Wabuahi Dansu Ebuahi Wabuahi said Grim Sort now Martinez in Boyano and yes, sort it to and yes, sort out and no Esso coach and yes, sort it to
1: a crowd. I called the shoulder. count them. The physical training must be very important. To build all your muscles around. To make sure say we draw nice when you go. You bet you not collapse. And then you say we can buy phone cake, I bet you not season the bread.
0: I bet you my home no. I stop. Inti ene Rafi Amin Umar Muhammad. Also continue here. Inti Austria Air Button the case level. Argentina. Pass number. That's where Pierre de Acocoma. Ene Otamande. Wabemo. Argentina for elbow passing game, you know. Uniado game, you know, enamu elbow. Bona Kwetchie Kemasa, 94.7 FM, Enzo Fernandez. To Messi. Messi Elba. Masanda Kwetchie, da Kuma. McLester. Rodrigo de Paul. Messi Biem. Answer that big cross net, Mianco. McLester Samet, body. Messi. Pass Nakovic, Mayniana. Messi to the far side. Rodrigo de Paul. About cross net him. Answer that big. Baby, I'm born a Kobone. Coach.
1: Yeah, I think so.
0: Baby, I'm born a Kobono.
1: Organization. The Austrian side is very good. Well organized. Oh, the amount of energy that Mkhitana will be pushing, they go collectively as a team. And you said, if they want to work on the spaces now behind the first half, but at least they were able to minimize the spaces now around the table. So if they can keep it that way, then they are going to control the scoreline. But I don't say that Gentiles are strengthening their team.
0: Yeah, Thiago Efimu. Thiago Amanda Olu and the Efimu CC. And Latour Martinez and Sue Efimu. And Timus and Changes are any Omo Aye. And Tim Martinez, Amanda Omofim, Alabas, and the Mamehe, and Timus and Changes are Otoa. And then Sue Abba, our Argentina for Omo Asue on a 94.7 FM. And Change is no, and then so Abana, but he again this way. As a 94.7 FM, 106.3. And Julian Abanes, one of the Abbey to the Mwani of Argentina, so it's not pronounced that big. A sort of Obama and Tianco. Coach Miss Striker Bakwa, Champions League in the Ewart, Letico Maduino. Women for Epeno and Julian Abanes. From Atletico Madrid, Ono and Abem, Inti Martinez out, Julian Amarez in. Inti another strike, Ono so Pego.
1: Inti, take the right player out and bring the right player in.
0: No.
1: Take the right player out and bring the right player in. In substitution, you must always take the right player out and bring the right player in. Inti and Argentina for SCC.
0: 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Come up. A pass knuckle about the table to Dansu Asai Abba. Dansu Ene Wasai Abba. Ubrai Dansu Wasai Abba. Star cement. 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Udaya Usi, the construction, no. 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I am this cement, I am here. And one, sir, Ubetusu star cement. ye quality no ewo soro 17 ni yo honmo a wudi sitai ana wudi sladis na bu ho a na bu enya pa entipe star cement Sopo wa, oso Ope Star Cement. 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Asempa 94.7 FM atum 106.3. Nibrepa, 67 minutes, 23 minutes to go. Namat no abanemiye ye. Ewo kubje. Sanise, another match no. Ewo kubje no. Eye Algeria and Jordan. Ano mufuk besia. Argentina kose iya. Wamo, 2 matches no. There's ombenya qualification to the round of 32. E Truena. And then Rafi Amir Omar Mohamed say, young for hydration break. 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Wasi walk up, Sikapuduo. 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Walk up Sikapudo Nina Anese Ene from 10 Ghana cities El Kono Ura Loto Anase Bono Tikita Homo Ene Abano from 10 Ghana cities and the El Kono Na Uo second chance and Nuanese Ubecha Ucha Ubekwako Kaya 20 lucky people Womu Ebenya 1,000 Ghana cedis loan from 11th of June Eko C 31st of July 2026 and now pay 32k weekly jackpot loan. Next year, I don't know. So they send the top 10 selling agent. I want to have Womu Ewo Kodium Hanonso. Wait me Ako Mu Afeye. Nah, so they said winners no selection no e happen. Ewo ye steady. Every 8 p.m. BR draw no air force to elbow. Terms and conditions no air apply. Senese, ubetimi abo ewo on number no so. And now phone no so air star 288 hash. Star 288 hash. Nothing was sending. No sending. Prompt na kasa ebeba. Nothing also went to a chat. Come up, no chat. A bema will take its number. Bibia. Nothing also was standing a chance to over journey. 20 lucky people from ABD Calvin Ghana City from 11 June, Ecosy 31st of July. And now, visit your website at www.wolucky.com. Now, so which now get closer to your agent. I would want you know more. Hey, Juma, I will call him back now for what's the key. Also, oh dear, maybe I'll call you any amount. Come on. Ain't he Wolucky? Welcome to Caputo. One man, no talk. Nipa Baku, Eddie. We are back from hydration breaker as at now. And you're 1-0 against Austria. Argentina won. There's a name, Austria 0. And no NDR was in 94.7 from Atom 106.3. Coach Anyembiano Gobi Ebebana, because Argentina fire Sakae and Austria Fonsu Aye Chimis.
1: Daniel, look like you got yourself. I'm feeling Daniel needs another goal over for Argentina. Austria signed a 1-0.
0: 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put him and I said go be a intimi MYB as I'm 24.7 everybody put up Austria Omo and the air bank kakangaka and I'm a son as a chile Omo as an aqua chile view now so they say David Alaba my friend and my chile one more than Danso and air to Pempim no Elho and HM air to Pempim no Elho in Tierre, the Ebeco Ecosi. Now, soon a Kutabon or Sandy Quetley and say, Austria Bakumin, there's our pass next to him. Danso Bobo and Timako Babia, Tamande Ibon de Bonafio. So I saw the Ebony Beam. Austria won an airport. Cross in the banner. We won that century and also that big. Maybe on the one of the final. And Yandi Everton Abua. Argentina. Masipek Elho. Enzo Fernandez. When you're free kick at the Amma. Argentina. Enzo, when you're free kicking on Eddie Ama Argentina, in the end of the year, Obia Eddie Abre, Obiano, and as a goal, everything Abba, I want to say, but Mercy, and on the ball of Tortina, and as a day, and each year, a war, Argentina for Aseno, and so far. Bon Enzo, and say, Argentina. The piano here, referee Amin Umar Mohammed on the yellow card. No, Abiyaho Eddie Ama Liema and Afe Argentina Abrantino Onusu. There's a hard game. Pa. Yellow card called Eddie Atia Facundo Medina. Coach, they say game in the store. Physique, you know, and also
1: physique, and also. And I'm going to say, Austria, for me, they believe in that. They believe in physicality, you know. Argentina, so for South America. And also, some of the type of game with the Argentina. And that game, you know, I am hot, I am deep. And these people will run out to this. Austria team can run at you vertically throughout the 90 minutes, and that's exactly what they are displaying.
0: As I'm 24.7, I know any day I'm display our hat. After 14 minutes, the match no accord every year. Austria. Danso. Danso de Kutabono. Asam Pia and their father Kumusu. Asampa 94.7 FM at 106.3. FIFA World Cup 2026. We a match at Tosimino. And the Argentina for Austria Ewa Group J. Group no will be our 3 points a womb. Rasatina Argentina and the Kuta 6 no. Utiebe Nebeko Kusi. Argentina Kuta 6. Asatina Ewa ne 1-0. And they Okutem no. Austria, which we have announced that we are Chapasu. Argentina. Messi. But they are quite to Medina Facundo. And say it. Masanya Koma McLester. Otamendi. But inside Austria. A twin accord the moment. Twin advantage accord the Austria national team. Betano, Betano, Betano. Believing makes it real. Vena Mineral Water changing people's life. And then Sakaya Eba has happened. Was it number one since 1925? Bingo energy, bingo energy. Big refreshing moment. Yet one came in the suit. Austria, one more and they put up on Eba. That's a 24.7 level at 106.3. She said, yeah, acquired this. Argentina Fono, Omuhejdoye, Nantuan Faso, Bakuminensa, cross me to Nabana, I've got cross now, so I'm no from my top four. Goalkeeper, Emiliano Martinez. Nanso, Martinez. Austria Branton and Naya Gokano. And Yama Nasuhi Anwa. Yes, coach. The Naiko Kano, and now our team, you know, and I said, auto from no.
1: Come on, auto from
0: the Hoko Kano.
1: Contact sports.
0: It's Edia.
1: Who do you work on?
0: Yes. Edia, and I said, who do you ever count? A fraternity, Eddie Anatovich. Wano, and the Hoko Kano goalkeeper. Madness. Asempa 94.7 FM. Chanese Marco Anatovic Fusina Kandema Resta Begin Ewo Serbia Mamo Etwa Kevinosu Berekuta Messi Messi Wakimako Messi Neko and the pass not one of Kama Argentina Bo cross Nenti Nyanko. Cross Nenti Nyanko. Akasuma Mako Mako. Intu. Na match no amba. Newe ya. Ewa. Dallas Agopo Masu. Argentina 1. Austria 0. Coach. Eye. Matcha. Goes no emba de bi. 10 minutes ya kai. We had a kind of ball na. Austria airball. Any Argentina. Omu airball na.
1: And I can say, both teams bet me on your goal at this time of the game. In the game, they bring their Usha only a mother, maybe 3 goals in this particular game. But remember, Encore one side out of the three, remember, Bakubekoha, because most of all of them are defending aggressively. And all of them are tagging equally aggressively. Look at the way they attack. Look at the way they defend. You see, it was both teams won a goal, but
0: on one that will be a
1: person will be losing.
0: But
1: yes.
0: Still, Argentina follow.
1: There was advantage that one goal.
0: As a 4.7 from Argentina, Sayan Sakaya view. Omu Ayan Sakaya. Medina, NFA, Rodrigo de Paul, Omo Efrim, Emma, Fico, Ono Abba, Sanso, Ena, Senesa, Argentina, Manteno, Yamien, Ukraine, Omo eight dominance. Bench one monocrano coach.
1: It's a
0: one name Kutomono.
1: It's a whole team.
0: Fair. Corner kick. What Pimbo announced that I'm being to me uncle. A Cordema Austin. Twin and Venter. What about the 10th time? I will say to Eddie Achim. Goalkeeper Martinez. Go put them to
1: check. Full of confidence.
0: I'm telling you.
1: After 2022, I'm gaining the confidence more than 100%.
0: A pass in the corner, Surabi. Referee said, play must continue. Referee Amin Omar. I'm telling you, officiating in there. Oh boy, Juma, pa. And yeah, Egypt, referee, no.
1: Hey, 10 over 10.
0: 10 over 10. Kusu.
1: Hey, 10 over 10.
0: Baby, Mroso. What can I say? Hey, also, over so, and more. Minim, Yamu, Patinina. And to sorry, no, you more. As I'm playing 4.7 FM, UMB Bank. 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And they could be account and 10 times soon. Not business, the aim of Mousasana Pep student. Or she do the food Pep student. Now, Obrasi Anopa, any enumere. Nafe, Usimanka Kawa Biano. James Libia, the answer is Munjano, and you add the FUM. Ross Energy Drink. The boat, the Ross Energy Drink, and no any energy drink. I want no man. One casa, every soon, also come up. I'm going to put Argentina on Mancasa from my body at Nasidabi. Born and say, Austria for no air, Kunkudin Bia. One air, you bet me via Sakam Biasu, and couldn't be answered about any amount. Or say Agabus 1-0. Or say walk up way there. Let me know the training. And you walk up. And no airship of papa. I just say, Lino Andre Messi and then Manchino. Womu Eko Enkode. And no air Agabus. Lydia Onosu or the Empire Elho. Gumwa, my name is a DJ Ranko former Suhum. Ghana and Argentina will go to the final. Hey, coach, Ghana and Argentina will go to the final. And I want to go to the papa. And now, coach, tell me what's going to happen.
1: A tournament. If there are any winners this year, this is the last day now, we're going to get to finalists. So, Ghana Corsair or Kwako Fada.
0: Enti Ghana Eko Ese Wa Kwako Faba. Enti Ebet Medu Final Bibi Ebet Miesi Eno Ene Ene Ene Swaba Ose Gumwa Jaman Dese Sentazi Miye Mitiye De Innocent Ewo Kaswa Kakaba Men's Lock Ewo Nam Difi Eba Ene Comment To The Dem Ewo Hwenyina Listen Live I Se Nye Fedi Agro Sansuno Se Good Evening Gumwa. I Am Listening To You Live. Argentina Will Beat Austria by 3-1 from Prosper. And Prosper Enkane na obu to British High Commission NNA and then the Atum Bonifuta Argentina Kasimano Enum Sima Enum Namrat no Abba Neye Asampa 94.7 Atum 106.3 Minanda March no more day. George Opokuo UK or see high set all listen to you live from workplace into George Oboku on what a NOT pass knuckle Argentina be making it to Anna Argentina Michael Argentina I'm also now so deflating and Tibianco Jesus Christ of Nazareth Abrante Coinness was set on the power. Sansi Kassier.
1: The Bostra for the ability to recover, to regroup. Any of the strength back who are 18. Look how quickly Obani Tibia Kovaye, which means winning her ball. So, also from the beginning, the catch was there. And then, Uti Dini Keke, they can walk over by Argentina.
0: Uti Dini Keke.
1: But, we get every game, and they walk over by Argentina.
0: 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Spread Yomi Delicious Always on Point Omu Antara Momu Kute Muna Comment In The Name Yeri Ebra Kasimano Emiensa Na Martin Abba Nevi Yesto Argentina 1 Austria 0 Argentina Asa Kabako Austria Entimi Entie Eno Ene Martin Ono Zimano Setu Odefi Kaswa Ope Kuma Osikuma Me enjoy commentary no Ewo Ejumamu Dendendi Enye Fedia Grow Martin Mwadeng Second run, Kochi, second run of matches, no. A mobile day to say, yeah.
1: Second run, ready.
0: It's your Tinano, England, for one year, easy on.
1: David, get me a cassette, get me a mobile because I'm on lifeline. I give my mom.
0: I'm here, bed, so you're a man, Yoki.
1: David, who called the Sadaka, who cracked it? Get me a mom, like, who said every first match, it is a rehearsal for all the coaches.
0: Okay.
1: The second one, I just said, I will sell the top team mission. And I know never my lifeline. You got a draw for Ghana, which is not my lifeline, right?
0: Yeah. For Ghana, no,
1: I'm not going to win. You're comfortable, maybe I'm comfortable because who can talk for my, the local country football.
0: Asempa 94.7 FM, Makasimano Mienu, na 90 minutes no, asu eye fikike kodema, Austria, Otemande, Wakiki, Intania, Jesus Nwotitino, enti enye fedia grow more simple papa, lost in Heba Center, ni jine man kazo sinona fe ni Heba Mesa no, Ose ehu nasi eye inkain. 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Ninyan Ebamuao, the key to male vitality, no, and no Eye Tabia Takum, Argentina, Omine Kutabono, Opepia Bon Edeba, McLester, and they all say yes, Pia Niabre, Sobeye Jumano, but Julian Avales, and they assert now, Yehu, ne. Yehu Julian, aya ne mano so we dey HBM on and then so ntwe dey and the next match never ba and then so kra coach walk up for the market too walk

0: phone, I'm going to say, I'm going to say, a free kick call in Argentina. Messway. We got for no. Messi, Messi, Messi. Electronic Ghana Limited, Star Cement Limited. Messi, free kick. Go pass Messi and answer that bit. Argentina 2, Austria 0. 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
1: No, a tough game. I think it's very interesting. From the referee to the players, very aggressive. Aggressive nature of the game, the tactical play, the flow, familiarity of both teams. They be familiar with the players. The vertical run of the Austria team, they are very interesting. I think so. It's one of the games, Marsha, where any Japan in Holland game, gamer. Both teams display some level of stamina, some level of resilience, and they play with so much. They play with so much effort, and I think so. They deserve to congratulate each other. And I think so. The Argentines know why they are the tournament. First half, I think so, for you. But when you are one goal, you are able to manage the shape of the team, to control the team. And look at the way the substitution came, like for like. The best player goes out, the best player comes in. So I think so. Good game. So far, so good. I'm happy with you.
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0: na ene abo fa omu ebo ayen eso yasene my de comment no ebre ono eye wo lucky osi cha ketua ne di kase star cement ene osi with the 42R and ene 32R no ni nyana no eye atia quality no was through into building a strong nation. 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Azar Paint, number one since 1925. And they said, Betano, and no any better. And as a betting company, and so Bomadia Ita. And they believing makes it a real. Betano, and no, and no, na Senesa, and they, Nanka, Asempa, Yetia. Kasia Bono Eba. Na enam comment enti entimi amba dia Lawson Herbal Center the Virgin Doctor na Daruma na deni den nyina sempetia osu yasin na pep student do the two.
3: Charlie, you know you. 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
1: Oh, David, I'm a bantam dude. 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
2: That's it,
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1: 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Who do I share mu bonny Guswa Epum Econo? 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Ya di won some Bremo. Yeah, but it's here, na second half no. Ya kajegum. 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

Dr. Elpa. Match suspended. Match suspended due to adverse weather. Sana mika se shuru eltono. Suspended game no. Match suspended due to adverse weather. Okay, man, here the live commentary, Bremono. Yeah, France, and now Moody Janu Egu, Iraq, so. Iraq, for no, so, yeah, now Moody Janu, be good France, for so, kakra. But, yeah, your commentary, and I'm going to do two more, say. So, Ewa, Lincoln Stadium, Hono. No, Diepa. You know, match suspended due to adverse weather.

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and why she see referee no born up and we had the first half for nobody we are yeah. Let's need Dimrika referee no born up and a place need Dimrika Ura ten and more for share dressing room. Yeah, some member. Free for 4 months, and say match now is suspended due to adverse weather. 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

0: 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Ebo, Wet Capi, say hydration break, Fedia, the Akoban, and Sansu, Ato, Emma, Sunday, I wait an iron internal. Yeah, suspend the match, no, let me tell you.
1: It's quite unfortunate. Now, what you're commenting, Nana, or draw a month for attention, sir, is so no.
0: I know a thing.
1: I know a thing. And, I thought to the level, sir. I said, yeah, suspend the game, no, because of the weather conditions, anyhow, and the MICT. Osha, before some announcement, not practically, Obi or Westlands in Mbiano, every year, you told you the velocity of Ensuno, Etona, Eto, Ewa, Honom, and this is the first one, Enya, Ewa, Ewa, Kapimo. The question is that, are we going to experience more, and I say, we say, in a bed,
0: just be some power.
1: Yes, are we going to experience more? Because, the tournament has been slated within a stipulated time beer. It's a the ball tournament, and so the more games will be suspended and then will be abrupt in the middle. No, befa issues be brief area, but now we don't know what is happening. We don't know how that game, no, say, but second half on Unqua, they are at the so next time, maybe or China, and I say, yes, and few hours time, and I say, your best that you gave Nina all over again, other ones to and also. But the bottom line is that in sooner as a game, no, and I don't want to mean a natural, a natural happiness, won't to me, and Casaman soon top. But what I say, a hambro from me in pieces, I'm for so much children sooner. You come on, and this is it, which children soon, Saman soon, and Tabatabra for the moment, is a Abrafra children sooner, and say, so ta, won't to mean Casaman soon, what I say, and I say, so to start, ta, you cannot also determine the velocity with which I say, in soon, and phantom. But what I say, every way, bit me at all. Crack the amount, no more bubble on the firm, but say, I'm a boy do half time. Now, and sooner to do be a reference in any officials of the game if you say, intimate and to us, a lot has to go into it. Maybe at the safety of the players and safety of the so supporters, you know, any born and casa movement, and any idea, say, favorable. Me and my mom, I'm going to go and share the next game. Nini.
0: Okay. Anti Shasia de Omodi to Mr. Obiako. Now who can we have FIFA 4 or more? There's a game almost the FIFA World Cup game between France and Iraq has been delayed due to a severe storm hitting the area. Now yo, I see a strong rain shower prior to the game briefly passed. through which led to warning signs before the game, you know.
1: Yes. Before saying so, be best at the game. In so a bit of gun toy.
0: Yes.
1: Mm-hmm.
0: I did be to see the big.
1: As some can say about franchise, so.
0: Yes. Mm-hmm. And see, what can you call say? A strong rain shower proud to the game briefly passed through, which led to warning signs on the big screens and delayed from fans entering the Philadelphia Stadium. But it was over pretty quick, and the game started without a hitch. Into some more supporters, look around, man, because stadium won't enter.
1: Yes.
0: And yes, so yes. At what they are here, my money say the AC new Akofa a year and Ugasiaba. So, but it will say it's soon out for the but you walk
1: as a grad and then one okay, but towards the end of the second half, the weather hit back with a vengeance.
0: Yeah,
1: rain light it down inside the stadium with fans quickly putting on their ponchos.
0: Yeah,
1: US safety regulations dictate that if lightning strikes within 10 miles,
0: yeah,
1: of a stadium, then the game must be suspended for 30 minutes.
0: Yes,
1: players are forced to leave the pitch, with fans also being required to take shelter.
0: Yeah,
1: the safety zone was created based on research over the distance lightning strike. Sporting events being altered by lightning is a common occurrence at events in America, especially in Florida, known as lightning capital, where peak seasons June and July has an average of 20 stormy days per month. Now say, yeah, sure. And you say, be our mafri or some co, but your mom in a quack was a baby. Agree that ja 10 miles away from stadium will be the info be on kwani ago patcho ati ase
0: yeah
1: ati agree that me ja na wait here ya boys hey
0: ah yes
1: so agree that me ja na boys hey patcho ati ase but
0: report
1: life and death as to the end 30 minutes time.
0: Game no is suspended 30 minutes time per safi for formal rules we are America for no mo shishi amo edia be ya ya can be edia mamwe na chese ya twen sani ahishi anu ebesi akọ. See, if there is no more lightning during the 30 minute delay, the game can restart, but whenever any more electrical activity is detected within the zone, then the 30 minute clock is reset. The Ghana reset me know. After a delay of more than an hour, officials may consider rescheduling the game. The abandon. Wow. Nti. Okay, come on. Not yourself. Yeah, 30 minutes. No, you wait. 30 minutes. No, you say Kim. No, Musa still no. No, the engine, the engine. No, send the abandon. No. What cap? No, who? I'm come on. Abetujan Museni Sanya Ayram Etiti America Philadelphia Lincoln Stadium Hono Yadia Sanya Shishen City and bit me at one game no so and see Yadia Omo yes Yan Trin game no so pa since Sanya Ayramono a ye tender no Sanya Agradano Etiti Yira no one sha be high dream in theory no mankasa aye shushumua anwa din and who say sadia no cost of dia ya CCBB basa chitafu amoko agropramano solo stadium hono na makoshe baby na afinsu aye players no so akoshe dress room 30 minutes near herself the 30 minutes no near who DBC and T Sabre de match no air suspended. France any Iraq game no air suspended Brania Ejimu and Ayrama Grada Etitano and the Ama Yaswaspani game. Now, you yes, I game ya and game and also ADH Babasono. No way, and Seneca game no soho and sa Jordan and Algeria. This are matches and koso ah di abano nti ya sorogo you see there no idea pa
1: no idea
0: chain 30 minutes
1: e gusu awa twene obi amande sa ni obi o e say na ko basa ye time no na ko ko
0: na me enyam nyam ma
1: me na say say at the end the affair one bit your boy ha ya say ni o
0: enti di na say bana sa
1: ya ye ye ntwe na ye ntwe ni ehe di ba bi e kwa ko say me e sure say after 30 minutes na game no enti me enter so they will definitely yes I let obi ano obi etime akofi
0: Yes.
1: Na ebeto asun so dia na ese enyo bi ne kuma nche to ana eso ebetimi ato aso e wo ha se ne
0: eso na ato anote
1: yes
0: na mama ya ti ase se ye hwehwe mo ma ye research no so mo se for ho de ba research o mo fa no kwa
1: no
0: ma research mo se se ko sisi dia ye ti bi ma ya mfa ne pa nkwa
1: e
0: dia grosser
1: yes
0: ti pa na che se o se stop ki mo na
1: yes
0: suspend for some minutes
1: yes ti o mo he na ma bi mo mo betimi a announcement na supporters ni na say aba stadium na fe players na so so aba the only thing is that once in Kabai now players ni hit here but just omo transia na omo hosa joa titama game ni same start ni so omo say omo kakra kra bi ansa na omo tin asa a hit top form ako game no but then tell me dike aka no you cannot also fight natural happenings and see abo training ni na ebenya but what I say abo training ni na ebenya se de be ya ye be ba third omo kan die say June, July, Ayana, some of these things are common.
0: Yeah.
1: Or US and the United States, we should expect, say, we might not be the last of.
0: Yes,
1: yes. Starting from March day one, basically, and I think the first one.
0: Yeah.
1: But almost June, July, and they are very common. And see, what it means is that, likely, say, you bet me I say I'm be abrupt end of a game and I say suspension of a football game no for some time no. You bet me because A B crap away the tea mum bo first half in the
0: year.
1: A B and the ever send you be mo first half on a crayon yani I'm more second half and ye now could do say. I grab that cup pile baby 10 meters away from the stadium. It's in the security reasons, you know. I say, "Jai game nebo." No, be a cup baby tete. Now, fi eshe insun kakra. Na yango pona angasa jai na dijume dia ni ababa trust wasanso. Atimi ede akop. Nini na akangobi? Ene ma eye ebiasi ebiasi na yewumno.
0: Okay, enti uba shaswa ne rules no for suspending matches no due to weather conditions are based on current regulations applied during sports. Event in the United States of America and Chelsea run of 16 tie against Benfica in last year Club World Cup was suspended in the 80th minute when 86 minutes when lightning was detected in the area and the match did not continue until 4 hours and 38 minutes after it had begun.
1: Na game ya bo 86
0: minutes.
1: Aka 4 minutes ni ya bo game na we play the referee very better so. Ebi a 5 minutes we were like about 10 minutes ni ya bo game na we abro for na say da bi. For say 10 minutes no en ti mi nsu ni pankwa. En ti once omo hu say agrada ali free honum no e ti gira me yamne obi an copy ba bi nyina. They so spend the game no 4 solid hours.
0: 4 hours so.
1: 4 solid hours plus minutes bi.
0: En
1: ti dey tell say you bet him shall suspend the wages for hours.
0: Yes.
1: Say 30 minutes na the idea to do ano. You bet me a chumra the idea says you need 30 minutes na the idea
0: because you. Oh yeah yeah yeah. And yeah, prof. Wale wale. We say wale boss aba. It wale. So 30 minutes niya.
1: You just say clean. You know where I'm going to be.
0: Sport director Samuel Kwaradeyi head of sports prof Wallace you're solid brita Wale Until prof, that we say 30 minutes in the power of the time on the Sunday, could be Jamal and two of Mamba Yahoo and Chicobentry. Eruko, the Abano knew because I channel page them. In this age, the man of Padia, Nancy Nadia, dear, when the Naya, Ama Yaswa spending in the King Egusu King Kind. DC Ebidano. So game naka Saman 9 Emma ye delay no ya suspending for 4 hours 30 minutes Chelsea and Benfica game no run of 16 Sasani C idea. Natural say we dear chess between a queen pa but yeah she said 30 minutes no ba na say to us were fine. Because yeah, so no say yeah had to say a bayer. Once I had to say bend there. Next year she
1: but on the way mood and omo cover game, yeah piping there through.
0: Yeah.
1: Omo no coverage, you know, say I am no way given because of different stadium.
0: Yes.
1: So Koba say we say any delay, they will just have to switch coverage into a different
0: No way Senegal.
1: Nafi omuntimi enko enko he. Then no master tell you more signal on say no
0: Philadelphia.
1: Yes, a 2 AM CAT.
0: Yeah.
1: And I has say no. A 12 AM GMT.
0: Yeah.
1: And I say a 2 hours lesser than
0: yes.
1: US.
0: This year, about 10:34 to get me at 12. Twelve no more ball, and they are no. Sabrina, you to me say,
1: see it, the answer being you, but I
0: don't know. Yeah, 12. See, I didn't hear 12. Now, I told my baby, I wait 3 o'clock in the measure. I tell you, I want to room one. Jordan. Or Jerry didn't say 3 AM. It's 3 AM. It's way at 12.
2: Senegal is 2 PM.
0: 2 PM on our year. It's time around a day in the morning. No way against Senegal at 12. And Jordan against Algeria 3 AM. Or Ghana. Ghana time the echo.
2: Yeah, it's the US is now 5 hours different.
0: 5 hours.
1: And say, we are 2 PM. And yeah, has seen how much.
0: Yeah.
1: And say, we are Hono.
0: No,
1: girl and our boy,
0: and no way this is
1: for
0: and Jordan or Jira, 3 AM. Tia Magana, Nina, who says, so Beshe,
2: 3 PM,
0: witty, your Ghana, dear,
2: 3 PM,
0: America Ghana, some, yeah, no waste in the guard, 12 AM.
1: So,
0: nah, Jordan or Jira, 3 AM.
1: 3 AM,
0: sanity, Ghana time.
1: So, group J, Juana, Iwano, Argentina, 4-1.
0: I wanna
1: see Argentina from next game when Jordan neighbor revise Messi betting as a best 7.
0: Jordan game no. March I'll be under it to the home of the NBA. March do a while.
1: Okay. France did Iraq is ready Iraq for the France 4. Nafi number 5 no.
0: Yeah.
1: I hear Portugal Uzbekistan.
0: Yeah.
1: Na ni 8 no. Ghana ne UK for England for
0: that one. But I say China. Yeah, more pain.
1: No more fire. No more
0: soon. Soon talk.
1: Yeah, yeah, hit ya, ama.
0: Hit ama.
2: This song kwa no moyo against Ghana. Eni mo kwa against Ghana.
1: Yeah, hit ya, ama.
0: DJ promise. Oh, di from NBA line, so ma Ghana from Bremen. Yes. NBA ma Ghana from Bremen. 0302216545. 0302216545. 0302216546. 0302216545 0302216546 Yeah, for Ghana for Adrian Chirakakna near the train Tama and they some party are fine. New Town Zongo Rice Angola no New Town Zongo Rice and Yan Asam Ketua program Bia Wuye Bia send the wedding and a Wuye what I say and mono say mi teacher bi na ka say upa say ohun say more da ayare mo no do do na me me mo omo I promise there be do do no mo di mo omo
2: me ntia se
0: omo me omo ntumi enchiwu omo me sagura ni mo di mo so di banko
2: ana problem no masticate
0: yes I'm ready to happy pal. Masticate. Yeah. Now, what is the difference between masticate and chewing?
2: masticate and chew.
0: Yeah, what go for
2: chewing here, hard. You are chewing.
0: Yes.
2: A hard kakra, so you have to chew.
0: You have to
2: masticate, you know. I said once in a month here.
0: Yeah, you have to masticate.
2: Yes.
0: Hey, DJ Promise, the bro, for masticate, chewing, new thousand gorillas. I'm calling for bro for Kenya, but your frost and Uncle Free.
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0: Yes, I.
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0: Good evening, though. The Abadu do. 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
0: Fuck all, me, I ain't you. 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Good. Hello, Obi Jiraso. Yeah, Frost, Uncle Safri.
4: Yes, I'm call me first. I'm gonna
0: schedule. Okay, because of Sanya Sunu Etoye Ewo Philadelphia, Lincoln Stadium, France and Iraq game is suspended until
4: headquarters of Ghana Sports Ampa.
0: Yes, yeah, that's a papa. It's here. I'm gonna swear through for internal radio prof in the money. What last in the buying and the sky now and buying. Yeah, what I see internal, Wale, solid Professor E.K. Wallace. Oh, Wale. So what about those who does not like, club beer? Uber club beer. Uber pe eye vena eye water. Vena water. Yeah, dear Toby beer, winter Uber club beer. Vena water. So Uber no, na sponsors, and the brand new guard. Uber beer, Toby beer. Your frau say?
5: No.
0: Your frau say, no, Kasa free him.
5: I say, Eric. Everything twice.
0: Eric, who's who Kasa free him?
5: 25.
0: Eboko.
5: Eboko.
0: Yentil.
5: Musumwe.
0: Oh, how about call, ain't you?
5: What have normally come America crammy in America? No, you see, hot wheels, you see, this is the last time I'm work up America because I also tell my name on football. I'm going to go on the football. Like away, Europe, and I say Africa, yeah, where they must be interested in. I'm more than one year, and football.
0: Okay, yeah, that's it.
5: Okay.
0: That's pa. Message B Abaha. I say, hi, boss player. I'm listening to you loud and clear inside Joso Equiapim. France will dismantle Iraq by 5-0. Greetings to my black inside mile 7. This is your man. Assignment, yeah. You know, Edia Banono. I say, hi, boss. Good evening. Nice. Commentary from Erica, our Dan Suman, and Erica Denedia Abba. See DJ Shatani, ti DJ Shatta sani a wontwere ni sitende ti sawsa ediba ebim. I say I'm Kevin. We are watching you people live from Tripoli at Ali Baba's barbering shop. You people are too much. I greet my wife Ernestina Tagbel. Ernestina Tagbel. Ernestina Tagbel. Wo kunu ese ani ochia o papa papa papa papa. Kevin no Kevin Majim. Dia odi abra from Tripoli. And the Ali Baba's barbering shop, Ali Baba's barbering shop in Chiamupa. I say, France Free, Iraq 1, Isaac from Atenta, I say, more fire, and now on also a diaba. Barima Otini, Barima Otini Kobana Asari, listening, to you, live from, Adesso. Adesso, ntino, see a demo, Adesso, pa. Hello, I am, Sergio, from, Canton Yenaswa, Canton Yenaswa. Mape will score two or more goals in a row. And yet, they are no Sergio at the upper. I say, I had a dream that Ghana won the match against England by 1-0. Gatson from Amahia inside Greenfield Estate and on also Ediaba. I am Ken Wap from Westland Junction. My prediction tonight is draw and I am enjoying your show tonight. They are also Ediaba no Ken Rap from Westland Junction and Ken Rap or Dine Ediaba. I'm Soldier Boy from Accra Labadi. This World Cup is a cool job, better to keep the fire burning. Soldier Boy from Accra Labadi. Into the Soldier Boy, yes, good evening to you all. Thank you for the good work. God bless you all. The game will end 2-2. By Mr. JB. Mr. JB from Atebubu. Atebubu. Mr. JB, no, see 2-2, and I suspended you, suspended game, and Shasanya, and she said, ABC, I called you, young Kwame, will be us wrong, okay. Hello, good, evening, Minya. You said, Craddy, you will be one night to Craddy, young
6: Kwame.
0: Hello. Mipacho, didn't you work as a free?
6: Mipacho, we didn't need Grace, Mipacho, da Kuman.
0: Grace, da Kuman, what called you, Grace?
6: Mipacho, catch me.
0: Prof, Edjoso, Wale, your boss about Sisia, Tono, so, Wawusuniti, or so, Chia, Grace, Wawusuniti, Wale, Wawusuniti,
6: yes, as some one. Okay.
0: Okay. Get your Grace.
6: If you say,
0: not born, won't be, and ah, ah, Sisia, almost say, 30 minutes, I train 30 minutes time. Now, after the 30 minutes time, no, not just say, Nedia, the Aya and Aya. So, no, so, I'm about to say, until I'm a day Chelsea, the Aya and Fanto, so Chelsea against Benfica, game, no, now, 4 minutes, you know, almost share Sanya, na a grad down in the city, you know. Or more than 4 hours, 30 minutes, and sa game no or movie. Into when so you train, so most are karma. You be who the ABC say twice or sana, then on my release statement, say be a day week and a game no be cost.
6: Yeah, me pa show. And if you say be a mommy, mommy, sister, my husband, happy birthday, a day's day.
0: Okay.
6: Anchor Wallace.
0: Okay. You see, our old Wallace, Anchor Wallace. Wallace, oh
6: yeah.
0: Wallace, in today. Ah, now then, yeah, we are so Wallace. Last time, we so, we need Lady V, because, Prof, Wallace, in today. Oh, you're brutal. Hello. Your problem is, oh, too bad, too bad. We're in a Detroit 30 minutes. 0302216545. 0302216546. You're trying, you're king kind, BBR, mamo. Sir, any, this, you know, 30 minutes. Now you the ABC after 30 minutes. Now you say better to us, we're into us, you know. See, you need an answer on the time, no. 30 minutes near monitor. Promise.
2: See, now I say, one search the characteristics of intent.
0: Intent.
2: On the BTS here.
0: Okay.
2: Intent.
0: Okay, intent.
2: Web, spider web.
0: Spider, yeah. Minimum intent, but intent. Intent, yeah, yes, okay. So, who may be a fool, but sometimes I'll be to lose a bit to me found sound. Who share a year, even Kukumumumumi, her cast, number handy picture, my own home, Sunday, and intent, but you'll be by foul crisis here.
2: But I hope say, it's about sports.
0: Sports,
2: yeah, sports mean tin time.
0: Oh dear, I can't be can so soon. I wanted to be in Kohu, that is so soon, but me, I'm also me. I'm from Saloka, so free. Sapima Boko Wellington. Yeah, Boko Wellington, Wellington from Sapima.
2: I'm going to go to the house.
0: There's a game, no referee, no referee, Brew Thomas, no referee, Canada, Bona Bemoa, na, Presley, na, Dimrika, Fiashena, support, testing also, Omuina, Sorosaroko, in them, via ACN, you know, per the kind of 30 minutes time, we are waiting. Yeah, Frost and I, Ogas are free him. Okay.
7: The emergency and this is the first first half lance Timba Kwashi Adachimina. That's almost not spending time in my echo next day. I'm not the better so and now so I'm back to go no.
0: Mekai rules Ramos is here.
7: Okay. The eye of my prof mommy.
0: Oh, prof, so
7: it's because Andra Michael me comment in I say ne voice ne me shade hun ne mu se wa bre be ma bre pa bet o pepa wo ma ejuma ni ti na wo se o ye ejuma no ya mi se mo ina na sports cleaning na
0: okay yes sir that's a pa wale at bibia o se why France vs Iraq could be delayed. Now we know a sudden yaka, but under FIFA regulations play must be suspended immediately if lightning is detected within 8 miles of the stage of city. Wow, our fans were joining here, no purpose, no be enemy Drews, no. Now, if that happens, players will leave the field and spectators will be directed away from their seats, into, okay, designated emergency shelter areas until conditions improve. And see, still now no or more ho supporters no ever ho our more air train. And to our besides say you know supporters no ho more train or more train after 30 minutes no na after Yashe Sanya and Yama ABC Ako na statement or say Philadelphia Soccer 2026 Chief Operating Officer Lauren Lambroco explained the process or say they will start the evacuate. Okay, they will start to evacuate the stadium to the main emergency shelter, and then it has to wait 30 minutes ntino 30 minutes na egusu yo ti oshomudia operating officer sisia no di message aba Lauren Lambruco Philadelphia Soccer chief no operating officer Lauren Lambruco Lambruco wakasa achese ni na 30 minutes salogo ansu ya onu egusu 30 minutes
1: but there there's another take
0: e biso aba
1: kosoraka
0: mi kosoro okay mm.
1: Yes, I say could France and Iraq be postponed?
0: Yeah,
1: sound ko question obisara no. And now I say a postponement remains a possibility if conditions become severe enough. Tournament organizers have contingency plans that would allow the fixture to be completed the following day if repeated delays make it impossible to finish safely. Okay. While FIFA hopes to avoid this scenario, weather-related disruptions have been a recurring issue during major football events held in the United States. They knew the front. They knew there's a contingency plan. Maybe an upper plan. But we bought to us. They are.
0: They bought to us.
1: Now, how many names? Half na so na se be sample game ni nyafra ba me ye sure say per FIFA rules ni the new format na ba ne dey e bia na ye be bo the 45 minutes na kano and na et me e dey account ewo ehono mo a enya asem kuto a
2: and the sense ba sa go ni best stand
1: yes ba sa go ni best stand go ni best stand
0: yeah very interesting ti so na 30 no enso yo 30 minutes no enso ye
1: dabi
0: e bi wo m kakra o 30 minutes no yeah train say game no but my memory fi say France in Iraq and Ebo Subrani a me commentary na na make say suna no odin suna no odin suna no odin na and they akwa akoba say she say anu ya dey sa say to me dey suspend America holiday sanya mo I research da da no because ya show matches for Europe in shoot talk kitikiti pa ba so ya bo matches ba mo dey no different because of sanya grad no titi ya some kids akra anti ya na ehu ho pa asena no Messi kuna ya suspend game no anti one year dia eba I do want some mamu. Now, ti ya ye nyu nkomo, ye nyu nkomo ti se 30 minutes no so a na se be to aso e be hu ye nto aso a na no so ya hwe na ya ka ho asem. So e ba ne se ya e ka bibi e de fa tournament wa ye at the Bonnie ana. And now we are quite force majeure.
1: Yeah. Natural disaster there. And I said natural happiness there. Yeah. You can never predict it. Mm-hmm. But what I say, say you start a game, you start a World Cup, you bought games, groups maybe about two matches. But what I say, in as much as I say, naturally, nature, a tour ensue between June and July, our American. We've not seen any of the games, yes, about to a halt because of a tender and in so A20. And I am sure, say in Sunan Kwan A20, and can give them common jibo. Because stadiums, we know, yeah, no, Mudrine systems, you know, very good and up to date, you know. Since Sunan A20, there's no way say in Sunan Beijing A20. So I am sure the game has been called off because of tender, no, or my detect, you know. And we cannot say, because you person enjoy football, you can't not tender and strike in India. I call cause natural disaster. I'm going to go. I'm going to go. It, you know, there are some things among for Niagara. You know what I say? There are some things among for Niagara. And one of the economy, I'm saying, Club World Cup, no?
0: Issue, yeah. And Chelsea, ni yes. Benfica game.
1: Exactly. Mm-hmm. To the point that the match, and I can practically 4 minutes to end. I'm wasting 4 hours. Yeah, my own, Bobo, no? So, Pesau Bobo, no, Kofi. Trying, ne, you say, ya detective, you say, the BI, okay. It will a force majeure and as a natural occurrences. Yeah. There's nothing I'll be to me at the affair. So the only thing is that players, you know, supporters, no more but trainer that, you know, would have to wait. So much, I said, lose any canon. Say the reoccurring of tender no a dear. Yen timi magame nen to aswa. Then it will be announced say you'll be at me coffee. Not the contingency plan of FIFA, any organizing committee in their tour for a situation like that, no. Not for Makwa Kotre guy, no. Not Ababi Shim, maybe be at me a coso. But for this one, there, unless Uyobia, oh yeah, if anything, Chinchin air time. And I say, Wabo, America for no chop
8: and the per current FIFA a year rules any the one day bought FIFA World Cup. I see France go stand.
1: Okay.
8: France go no will stand. I see under FIFA rules, if a match is temporarily suspended due to severe weather, such as lightning or heavy tender storms, it is considered delayed, not cancelled. Into we know a delayed match need delayed per their current FIFA win. Also, when the weather clears, the match restarts.

0: nafe wu lucky osi twa ketwa na di kesiye wo mo etechiri pa nafe sigma plans is a great possibilities vim energy drinks say vim day inside as I pin said number 1 and nafe focus technology say focus on your quality life nafe kiss condom and strawberry gel and agree start with a kiss condom and go smooth with a strawberry gel na bitia bwa emi na yasum etin adwen na Electroland Ghana Limited phone pay for say home of electronic appliances e affordable luxury and also at the amount maybe I will be ano e na also odi wani etin say di chiri but di can you was traded that say sporty bet phone pay for 33 the den pa ye di jumadi and so etin asabro na fe Crestar Oil also e bu echi dom ama ye di jumadi etin abro but MTN say sometimes big moments start with small things and see so be so for adofo and I say unya momo transactions we be the ama family support we bundle be no grow business and I say Western as a chance to see there we be telling you to something bigger than you can ever imagine and to myself emptying at 30 no every call be our ebia every test be our baby every browsing be our baby every momo transaction be our baby and after every connection be our baby to a home fiber no every activity be on MTN air app no so no and patrol who and air points towards amazing rewards are MTN phone paying for the amount. Sorry, was you know, I'm saying 9 brand new air to Italy Land Cruises, Prados, no, and then the air mouse are quite a MTN and air wow, Amawanya Sanchi, and I feel over 10 million air Ghana citizens, so a cash price got Kudi and your account 7 and I feel so unforgettable air experience just for you, it's myself because say, oh, yes, in the message here, we hear MTN phone paying into no, and I'm doing about oh, Dalia, a *530#, that way you see MTN app. No, now I don't want gym now. Now if you stay connected everywhere you go, you can't MTN at 40 Pumono there or make every moment count. Terms, any conditions, no, hey, applied. MTN, one more, eh, boy, Emma, eh, the sa coverage, so, it's me, I say, Jow, it's you, and it's sponsors, I'm gonna teach you, boy, Emma, eh, the science, so, kuno, it's me, say, Jow, and she be a, next, give, nakasa, eh, be chassis, and I feel the live commentary, no, so, it's me, Sam, bro, and see, maybe, sir, can you just say, eh, chassis, Diana, Oka, Efa, eh, just the beginning, yeah, yeah, by witnessing.
1: Well, me expect to say Senegal for no ebe match purposeful. Mm-hmm. Na among couple prom ho. Me person message on term into the game na after no I must take it to a game plan. Omone France for no to me continue France for no, you know, within the first 45 minutes I'm continue omo. I'm expecting the same game plan, the same approach, you know, from the Senegalese. Meaning say, you know, a ban of decision making at this time, the coach, you know, I'm almost, you know, pep talks in a home corner, but the video analyst, I'm going to you know, analyze it, what really went wrong, that was France game, you know, I'm almost, you know, maybe I see, and I'm expecting a much more improved performance from the Senegal team, you know, no waiting a beatable. To send a medical statistics in the BBA 2, you know, almost team no a beatable defense in Asia than yes. So I will urge the attacking machinery, you know, Edema, Omeya Ndidi Senegal, Nicolas Jackson, Sadio Mane, Ismaël Samu, set Omeya clinical up front. Decision making, you know, should be on point. And we feel so some disanimal in Nano, echo into consideration. You may rematch, you know, it is a Senegal free winning, and I probably 1 point to be a free.
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1: 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These are World Cups and ina, no way for now, baby. Inti football come, ewe world stage, ankasa die, di no way for, papa, inti nyo wa, se, ago pabane su inare ko, supporters na ba India numbers ya, yeshe se, ni, fit,

0: answer pitch no so na betumi akasa
1: okay hwemwe Norway any Senegal am say line up ya saka wa hano betumi go through kaka my lap ya kweni
0: wa still na no coach and did still so back in and the team no ahodini na wo attack wo because me was a solid elbo Haaland start and after 21 year old Antonio Musa I will say can my RB Leipzig wa German Bundesliga last season of about 20 over 20 games in the year with German Bundesliga so by a player wo fitness and the rim and the runs our flanks hono ever very important to make sure say I'm this our feet me number 18 a boss no normal supplies and a year to my aquacoma branch and Didi Haaland in team Crepin Diata and Afeno El Haji Amomo Bola Trasno and the Emma Timan Didi Senegal with my prof Abu Jumay Pan African Dukuli Bali and Nakati for no Nyakati Omumi and also about a lot of clearance are also to stop all the boss are Equa Brent and Didi Haaland first 45 minutes you know and probably a very fair idea of how the game will end but before we say match we have fireworks because Senegal fans so hear this win and with this approach you know me sure say on best to back kwa
1: and see Stellano you go so here and to be a game the best chance say we have na and say two countries you know expect your flag you know as usual we catch up kwa a be pim or walk up you know we reno as we be able to send Frank match there the bobre I was saying them ABC account you know and on almost spend in ten to be na almost and your more national anthem also let me at certain times and see Senegal first spread it now and up in Sukrano no we phone so as per day omo e Frank Ahwe Haaland ono ana oba tadibia timi sampa as we exclusive to him
0: we are very exclusive
1: all those say omo na chance exclusive to him
0: and me pe me special expression
1: yeah
0: prof and yes abri and na obey camera be I talk so kaka na wish him na was smile this is the time of country now when you jide we mu a omo asuma mu no oh we na ye omo na asuma mu
1: don't
0: amu na wo ye na asuma exactly Sabre nya sabre e twetwe self ni agudi what I say sabre e purely business and to send a mekano what to say Messi or the two matches above 5 goals what to say Mappy or the two matches above 3 goals e keke kwa we are Haaland and won't suppose we chew bobre what I say into we hear the facial expression there are a lot of things that cause we na dream say match we there or say me to chew bobre
1: and see game no and I also say MC Haaland for no we for no and I even more no na face so ya say we are trying to Frank oh no Senegal for so and my fan for so
0: for them no we for them for them
1: looks like I said Omafa give me that same
0: Omafa walk up there walk up there sure so Omafa
1: Omafa says them
0: because Omafa says them

0: bibia ajo esanse akasima no eye mienu miensa na ache no aba uti eye live commentary ene ye di ebro live ewo asempa 94.7 fm na adom 106.3 fm ti sene so emame akasima no enso na eye abo eye donko 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
0: bibia e fine
1: nyame adom na onso e
0: bibia e cool
1: ndi nyame ase
0: world cup ne gusu kosi ni mre but intentems we hwe Senegal ene no we group eye I chances are e wum ene edema Senegal after so lose to France.
1: Well, ala meda se ma yama etifo ajo ene ache chance o ko be bi e rum wachi ba Ghana de o ma ajo just about 6 minutes near rum ache ala be a crucial game because as it stands now oko group I na I think Norway ever 30 points. Senegal are yet to pick a point after losing to Alelebri 31. So Senegal, they need a win at all costs. Said Beya, also be making sure say, if they really want to qualify to the next stage of the competition, they can't afford to drop a point or this game because already, you know, Norwegians, let me, pick 3 points, in their baskets. So any points, be it mama or more, are qualified to the next stage. So Senegal, onyam pk a point, you know, honor, ohia winner at all cost. And they will share, lineup, Neches Papi Thiaw Deba Tesu is going for all attacking game because Ontimin City at the back Mpake Bas. Otherwise AB Akoye draw one round the chances of qualifying Akoye Slim also. I'm expecting an open game because said Oko no win so they have quality strikers talking of Ellen Halana and they Oko Norwegian or football history, he's the most goal scoring player. Watch 57 goals in 51 matches or about our international and tells you how prolific he is. So, who are such attackers now will be to say solo to our nose, you know, when it comes to European football. I want to answer the president with Atletico Madrid talking of Antonio Nuza of RB Leipzig. These are players, I mean, only a very good attackers. In an open day, and as a good day, or meet me across in havoc. So, a big game, a big open game, or attacking game, because Senegal, so, core game with, Sadio Mane, you know, Brantia friend said, Lamine Kamara, and then, Brantia friend said, Ismail Assar. These are players, almost, you know, almost ball attacking football. So, I'm expecting, a good game, and then attacking football tonight. And, okay, two teams in, you know, Obia, Ameki 4 appearances in the history of FIFA World Cup, no? About 796 years, he started say about World Cup since the year 1930. The very first time, Norwegians, no? Make their first appearance was way back in 1938, with France. And their best, performance happened in the year 1938, no more round of 16, and then the year 1998 of France, and so being almost a rim or round of 16. And don't forget, say, Senegal for no, so no, the year 2002, Japan, Korea, Omurum, or the quarter final, that was the best, their best performance in the history of FIFA World Cup, no. And then 2018, they hesitated in the group stages. And your man should ankui and far more. So, Senegal, be making sure so be making amends this time around, you know, on the common Nafi, on my rest, on beating me, at the African. So, Allah, be a gamer, a very crucial game, and a Munso be the only two managers are, and the Omukuta two teams in answer of S footballers, or Beyonce Wabon, the national team that talking of Papi Thiaw, we are Senegal tradition, I say, because the year 2001-2003, no playing Tigaro, I was Senegalese national team, no, only Ali Cisse, the predecessor, no, so what I say, you know, Senegal football, philosophy and then tradition, I say, and a reference is Tali, a sawbacking of Norway, so no, honestly, as footballer, or Norway national team, no, or so no, Wabububia and they make home a difference and they say Papi Thiaw no a striker and Starley Sobakin and so no